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2: From the Cromwell Media Nashville Weather Center, a chance of showers and thunderstorms Wednesday afternoon, mainly between 3 and 4. Otherwise, mostly sunny and hot, with a high near 97. Heat index values up to 107. West wind 5 to 10 miles per hour. Wednesday night, mostly cloudy with a low around 77. Thursday, mostly sunny and hot, high near 98. Heat index values up to 110. Southwest wind 5 to 10 miles per hour. Thursday night, partly cloudy, low around 78. And that's the latest from Cromwell Media.
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Election Day is set for Tuesday, November 3rd, with voters casting ballots in the state and federal general election, along with municipal elections in Belmead, Forest Hills, and Goodlettsville. 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
2: From the Cromwell Media Nashville Weather Center, a heat advisory is in effect as temperatures climb to near 97 on Wednesday, with heat index values as high as 109. There is a 30% chance of showers and thunderstorms, mainly between 3 and 5 p.m., mostly sunny and hot, with a west-southwest wind of 5 to 10 miles per hour. Overnight, a slight chance of storms continues, with lows around 77. Thursday remains hot, with highs near 98, and heat indices up to 110. And that's the latest from Cromwell Media.
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Hey there, it's DJ Ace with your hits around town on Totally Hits 93.3. With students heading back to class, drivers are reminded to slow down and stay alert. School zones are active again, and that means more children walking, biking, crossing streets, and waiting at bus stops. Motorists should obey reduced speed limits, watch carefully at intersections and crosswalks, and never pass a school bus with flashing red lights. Drivers also urge to put phones away and avoid distractions behind the wheel. A few extra seconds of caution can help keep kids safe. Election Day is set for Tuesday, November 3rd, with voters casting ballots in the state and federal general election, along with municipal elections in Bellmead, Forest Hills, and Goodlettsville. Tennessee residents who plan to vote should make sure they're registered ahead of time. Visit the Nashville Department of Elections website. Mark your calendar now and make your voice heard on Election Day. And those are your hits around town from Totally Hits 93.3. 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
2: From the Cromwell Media Nashville Weather Center, Wednesday brings a 30% chance of showers and thunderstorms, mainly between 3 and 5 in the afternoon. It will be mostly sunny and hot, with a high near 97 and heat index values up to 109, a west-southwest wind of 5 to 10 miles per hour. Wednesday night sees a chance of storms before 2 in the morning, then a slight chance after 5. Mostly cloudy, with a low around 77. Thursday stays hot, with a high near 98 and heat index up to 110. The night will be partly cloudy, with a low around 78. And that's the latest from Cromwell Media.
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Salt and Peppa, TLC, and In Vogue are coming together for a major throwback concert Saturday, August 15th at First Bank Amphitheater. Fans can expect a night packed with iconic hits, high-energy performances, and some of the biggest names in hip-hop and R&B. The show brings three legendary acts to one stage for a summer night of music and nostalgia. Hidden Bee Animal Rescue is opening its 2026 Pumpkin Patch September 19th through November 1st at 753 Carter's Creek Pike in Columbia. 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Hours are Friday and Saturday from 9 to 6, Sundays from 10 to 5. And don't forget to join me, Music City's DJ Ace, for Saturday Night Fever from 8 to 10 every Saturday as I take you back with the hits remixed club style to get your Saturday night started right. And those are your hits around town from Totally Hits 93.3. 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
2: From the Cromwell Media Nashville Weather Center, a chance of showers and thunderstorms is expected Wednesday afternoon. Mainly between 3 and 5 p.m. highs will reach 97, with heat index values up to 109. Thursday remains mostly sunny and hot near 98, with heat index values up to 110. Lows will stay around 77 to 78, and that's the latest from Cromwell Media.
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Election Day is set for Tuesday, November 3rd, with voters casting ballots in the state and federal general election, along with municipal elections in Belle Meade, Forest Hills, and Goodlettsville. Tennessee residents who plan to vote should make sure they're registered ahead of time. Voter registration deadline is Monday, October 5th. To check your status or register, visit the Nashville Department of Elections website. 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
2: From the Cromwell Media Nashville Weather Center, Wednesday brings a 30% chance of showers and thunderstorms, mainly between 3 and 5 p.m. Expect mostly sunny and hot conditions with a high near 97, but it will feel like 199. Overnight, storms are possible before 2 a.m., with a low around 77. Thursday stays mostly sunny and hot, with a high near 98 and a heat index of 110. The low will be near 78, and that's the latest from Cromwell Media.
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Election Day is set for Tuesday, November 3rd, with voters casting ballots in the state and federal general election, along with municipal elections in Belle Meade, Forest Hills, and Goodlettsville. Tennessee residents who plan to vote should make sure they're registered ahead of time. 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
2: From the Cromwell Media Nashville Weather Center, Wednesday brings a slight chance of afternoon showers and thunderstorms, with highs near 97 and heat index values up to 109. Overnight, a chance of storms continues. Thursday stays hot and mostly sunny, near 98, with heat index up to 110. And that's the latest from Cromwell Media.
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2: From the Cromwell Media Nashville Weather Center, a slight chance of showers and thunderstorms is possible Wednesday afternoon and evening. Expect mostly sunny skies with a high near 97, but the heat index could reach 109. Thursday will be similar, with a high near 98 and a heat index up to 110. Overnight lows will be around 77 to 78. And that's the latest from Cromwell Media.
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Hey there, it's DJ Ace with your hits around town on Totally Hits 93.3. 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Bridgestone Arena is stacking up major shows this fall. Phoebe Bridgers brings the long-lost tour with special guest Alex G. October 10th and 11th, while Journey's Final Frontier Tour arrives October 21st. And as always, don't forget to join me, Ace, for Saturday Night Fever. 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
2: From the Cromwell Media Nashville Weather Center, a chance of showers and thunderstorms is expected Wednesday afternoon, mainly between 3 and 5. Otherwise, it will be mostly sunny and hot with a high near 97. Heat index values could reach 109. Tonight, a slight chance of storms continues, with lows around 77. Thursday remains mostly sunny and hot, near 98, with heat index values up to 110. Lows Thursday night around 78. And that's the latest from Cromwell Media.
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0: You know, I do. 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
2: From the Cromwell Media Nashville Weather Center, hot and humid conditions continue. Wednesday brings a chance of showers and thunderstorms after 10 a.m., with highs near 98 and heat indices up to 110. Thursday stays partly sunny and hot near 99. Overnight lows around 77 and 78. And that's the latest from Cromwell Media.
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2: From the Cromwell Media Nashville Weather Center, Wednesday brings a chance of showers and thunderstorms after 10 a.m. with mostly sunny skies and a high near 98. Heat index values could reach 110. Overnight, a slight chance of showers continues. Thursday stays hot and partly sunny with a high near 99 and heat indexes up to 111. And that's the latest from Cromwell Media.
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0: Do you think your youngest sibling is the most spoiled in your family? This is fascinating. So what they're saying is that younger kids, or when you're an adult, if you're the youngest in your family, you get a bad rap. And turns out they feel pressured to live up to the expectations of being the fun and easygoing one. And I think that is a lie if I ever heard one in my entire life.
1: Yeah, I mean, I think everybody has something that they feel pressured to grow into or grow up to be or whatever it may be. And when you're the baby, you don't have to learn that lesson. You're the baby because you arrive last and they treat you like the baby growing up the whole time from then on.
0: Right. You're spoiled, you're carefree, and you're the family favorite. And that's the 100% the truth. And I can say that as the oldest sister amongst three children. Yeah. Because when they say that my role is anal, keep everything together, be super organized, yeah, that's exactly who I am in my family. And when I look at my baby sister, who's not a baby anymore, she's a full-grown adult with two children and married and has a career,
1: yeah,
0: I still will say she's the most spoiled out of everybody. She got everything she wanted. She never had to fight for anything in her entire life. I had to do that.
1: Like a meal? Like you get to push people out of the way?
0: No, I was given my favorite example when people always say this is that I was allowed to go to a college within 45 minutes of my home. That was the rule. I could pick any college I wanted as long as it was within 45 minutes of our house.
1: Okay.
0: My sister went across the country.
1: Right.
0: All the way to a place that I believe is like a country club.
1: Yeah.
0: Where she got to go.
1: Right,
0: to go to
1: right.
0: college. And you want to know what? They didn't blink an eye. Because you want to know why? It was 10 years later and it didn't matter at that point anymore. I had already had fought that battle.
1: Well, that's the thing that I think is really the key, right? Like, spoiled is one thing, okay? I mean, I'm the oldest of three myself. And there was a large gap between me and my brother and sister. And, of course, when I was younger, I thought it was spoiled. But what I think it really is number one, our family was better off when they arrived, right? They were poorer when I arrived. That's just the luck of the draw, right? You know, your family was establishing, even your family, establishing their businesses, finding how they were going to make their way financially. And with time, you get better at that. The biggest thing other than that is you broke them in. You did the things. You broke the rules. You got the discipline. You did all that. So by the time they got to the third child, they had a little bit of an evolved way of thinking. I don't know if that's necessarily spoiled or it's just fortunate in the draw.
0: It's so funny because this is the God honest truth, Raven. I always assumed you were the baby of the family because I feel like you're spoiled.
1: Oh,
0: I feel like
1: wow.
0: That you're always like, I'm the fun guy.
1: Uh-huh.
0: And I always assumed that you were the baby. I've never actually got to meet your brother. I've talked to him on the phone. I have met your sister.
1: Yeah.
0: And in my mind,
1: yeah,
0: you were the entitled little brother. To find out you're the oldest, these therapists are right. Doesn't matter when you're born.
1: You're going to start the day with a fight? Is that what you're doing right now? Is that what you're doing?
0: I will say this, though. Our boss is an only child.
1: And that's very apparent.
0: Absolutely.
1: Unbelievably clear.
0: Yes. Hey, I'm Anna.
1: And I'm Raven.
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2: From the Cromwell Media Nashville Weather Center, expect a hot and humid day with a chance of showers and thunderstorms this afternoon. The high will reach 98, with heat index values up to 110. Tonight, showers are possible before 1 a.m., with a low around 77. Thursday remains hot with a high near 99. And that's the latest from Cromwell Media.
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1: And I'm being deprived of going there because I'm a guy?
0: You decide the outcome.
3: All right, Gabby, you got to be happy to hear that, right?
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3: Every day a couple joins us to let us know what their disagreement is about, and then it's up for you to decide who's right. Kara and Tim. Kara, what's going on?
4: My husband, uncle passed away, and his uncle was married to this lady that we both hate. I mean, she's just evil. And she destroyed their relationship because she basically was like, you're spending too much time with your nephew. She had some kids herself, and she just didn't want his uncle to be involved in his life anymore. Well, recently, we found out that he passed away through a Facebook post from one of his cousins, and he wants to go to the funeral. And I get it, but I just think it's a bad idea. His aunt has always been an evil, just malicious person. Her sons are going to be there, and I just don't think it's a good look. And I'm really just trying to convince him that we should not go.
3: Okay.
5: Tim, what's your side of this?
6: Yeah, I mean, my dad, he passed away when I was young, and my uncle stepped up. He was always there for me, and I kind of felt like, you know, he was like a surrogate father to me, and unfortunately, our relationship to dissolved, but you know, I loved him. My dad loved him. I feel like I need to go. I mean, I should be allowed to show up to a wake. Like, I don't think it's that big of a deal.
3: It's so fascinating. In my family, we have a similar situation on my husband's side. And I always go back and forth with, well, you should be allowed to pay your last respects. You should be allowed to do that. But the people that are alive ruin everything. And all of a sudden, it doesn't become about the person who's passed. It becomes about everybody else that's there.
5: Yeah.
3: And do you want to cause that scene? Like, I understand where Kara's coming from.
5: There is an exception, is that sometimes people that are the deceased don't want you there also. And I don't believe that people should be able to come and pay their respects when the deceased don't want you there.
3: Unfortunately, unless your uncle wrote a letter, I don't know if he wants you there or not.
5: Yeah, we don't know whether or not you have the testimony from that in regards, but that would be the exception that I have. But yeah, people convince themselves of all sorts of things and all sorts of virtue and righteousness, that's for sure.
3: It's a weird thing.
5: Yeah, here's the thing, though. You got to live with the decision one way or the other, right? So if you go and you pay the respects, then you feel better. And if it goes well, you feel better. If you go and it turns into turmoil and it's a mess, I'm guessing you're going to feel worse, Tim.
6: Yeah, I just want to basically get in and get out, you know, just feel like I saw him and then that's it.
3: Right, but if she's an evil woman, like Kara claims, and I'm not doubting that, Kara, because there's evil people out there. What happens? And then she goes and she makes it a scene and she makes it about her.
5: Yeah,
4: exactly.
5: It's just been my experience in life that the things that we don't do are harder to live with than the things that we do. But I don't know.
3: I was just sending flowers everybody and call it a day. Be like, hey, thanks. You know, that'd be the end of it.
5: Loved you. Would have liked to have been there.
3: Can't be. Wish I was there.
5: Peace out. See you next time.
3: I don't know. What do you do? Would you go to the uncle's funeral knowing that the aunt probably doesn't want you there?
5: 1-800-330-9999. Who said are you on? It's the Couples Court with Anna and Raven.
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0: funeral, would you go anyway to pay your respect? Tim's uncle passed away. They were close throughout his entire childhood. He lost his dad early. But his aunt got in the middle of their relationship and thought that they were spending too much time together. Says she's evil. She destroyed the relationship. They haven't talked in decades. Found out on Facebook that his uncle passed away and wants to go to the wake. His wife doesn't think it's a good idea.
1: Yeah, well, I mean, it's unfinished business for him, right? Like, it's an unresolved situation, and he'll have to live with that the rest of his life. So what's a few minutes of being uncomfortable if he's going to feel better about the entire situation? That's basically Tim's position. But Kara's like, you never know what could happen. Your aunt has adult kids as well. Like, I mean, like, it could get very messy. It's not like everybody walks into every room in a neighborhood or a place that they used to frequent and everybody is a friend. So I think that we've all been uncomfortable before. Just the question is does the scene outweigh the paying respects?
0: What do you think? 1-800-330-9999. Megan, whose side are you on?
2: Hi, I am definitely on the other spouse's side. I definitely think there's been too much time that's gone by. He should definitely go and pay his respects. Let the other people see his that woman's true colors. Get in and get out, just like you said.
1: Yeah, I mean, that's how you're going to be able to sleep at night, right? Like, you'll know that you did everything that you could do.
0: But then you have to see the evil woman, and you got to see what her reaction is. And, oh, gosh, I can only imagine the pit in your stomach walking in the door, mm-hmm. not knowing what's about to happen.
1: She might do the thing where she's like, oh, I'm so glad you came.
0: Yeah, doubtful. All right, whose side are you on? 1-800-330-9999. It's a couple's court.
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0: If you were unwanted at a funeral or wake, would you show up anyway to pay your respect? That's what's going on with Tim and Kara. Tim had a falling out with his uncle years ago, and it really had to do with his aunt. His wife, Kara, calls her evil, says she was terrible, destroyed their relationship, and Tim was always sad about it. Mm. Now, he learned through Facebook that his uncle passed away, and he's like, I have to go to the wake. I have to say goodbye.
1: Problem is that when he gets there to the front, of course, his aunt is still going to be there in the building, and she's still going to be the one that's in charge, basically, the matriarch of that family. She's got her own adult kids, and Kara's worried that there's going to be a confrontation.
0: What do you think? Do you show up anyway? 1-800-330-9999. Hey, it's Yana and Raven. Whose side are you on?
2: I think, truthfully, if he goes to the funeral, the person he's trying to respect is already dead. He's only trying to pay respects to people that don't care about him. Go to the grave, say a prayer, and tell him how much you missed him and how much you loved him. But to go to that wake is ridiculous, because when you go to a wake, you're paying respects to the people that are alive. Mm. And if those people don't respect you, what are you doing there?
0: I like that.
2: You know, it doesn't make sense.
0: Yeah, you're right. You're right. You're 1,000% right.
1: I mean, as long as he's at peace with that same line of thinking.
0: Yep.
1: Thanks for the call. Have a great day. Rich, what do you say? Whose side are you on today?
3: 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He should just go to the cemetery after the burial and pay his own private respects.
0: You're going to have to just stalk during the funeral procession part to see where the grave is. Otherwise, you're just going to be wandering around looking for that headstone. For days and days.
1: Pretty sure you can look that up.
0: Can you?
3: Yeah, they tell you at the entrance.
0: Yeah.
1: Hey, Deborah, what do you think? Whose side are you on today?
4: I'm on the husband's side. Christina says that they're evil. She kind of mocks the word, but there truly are evil people in the world. That's why there's that prayer to St. Michael. I do have two evil sisters that did the same thing with my mother towards me. So definitely do what you have to do. Go, pay your respects, and then leave.
5: The verdict is in. Jury foreman, what are the results?
0: Kara, our audience agreed with you today. Tim, this is one of those situations where you send a flower arrangement, you send a donation in their name, and you deal with it in your own way, and you don't show up in public.
6: Yeah, I feel like we can have our own memorial service in his memory here at home. So I think there are other ways to celebrate his relationship with his uncle outside of going to the funeral, knowing the circumstances.
0: Right.
1: Tim, this all sucks. You know, there'd be half the people at that funeral, I'm sure, that it would be great to talk to and just listen to them share stories about your uncle and maybe see some photos about what his life was like once you guys were estranged. And it's a sad, simple thing. But the truth is that you can't wrestle with pigs, man. If you think that they're evil and that family's going to be looking for trouble, the pigs just love it and you just end up filthy, right? So just you can't get down in the dirt with them, man. You can't get down in the mud with them.
7: Yeah, I mean, like you guys said, if I go and it causes more drama than good, then I mean, look, I guess I just got to accept that and you know, memorialize them on my own.
1: Well, she got the votes. They don't feel like you should attend this time, but obviously you guys got to make up your own mind in that. Good luck.
0: And wish you the best. If you have a problem too, send an email, couplescore@annonraven.com. Think you have problems with your significant other?
1: Check out the Couples Court every day on the Anna and Raven Show. 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
0: Normally, at this time, I would tell you what's coming up next, but here's the truth. 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
1: I can relate to it.
3: All the time.
2: Makes my workday go by faster.
1: Faster.

0: 597.
1: Yeah.
0: Yeah. All right.
1: That's great. Looking
0: yeah.
1: forward to this.
0: Yeah.
1: It's great.
0: At least you knew that was your wife's phone number.
1: Yeah, definitely yeah. know it's my wife's phone number.
2: Hello?
0: Alicia, we're all here.
2: Hi.
0: All right, Raven, this is an intervention.
1: Oh my gosh, here we go.
0: Okay.
1: What is it we're about to do?
0: All right, so Alicia, obviously your wife is joining us. Mm-hmm. Sophia, you're here. Mm-hmm. Justin, producer Justin is here. Mm-hmm. It's been called to our attention.
1: Yep.
0: That in 3 weeks, you have a very important day coming up.
1: Mm-hmm.
0: Yeah, you will be what's the correct name for your son's wedding?
1: What do you mean?
0: Like what you have to do.
1: I'm going to be the officiant.
0: He's going to be the officiant.
1: Correct.
0: Yeah, mm-hmm. And it's a very, very important day for many reasons.
1: Uh-huh.
0: Right. Maybe we should all go around by saying something nice about Raven to begin.
3: Yeah.
0: Right? That's good.
1: What is happening here?
0: Alicia, go ahead. You can start with something nice about your husband.
1: I don't like this. What are we doing?
2: He's very handsome.
0: Yes, very handsome.
1: This is, I can tell you right now from the way that my wife has been speaking to me recently, that this is something I'm about to be very upset about.
0: Sophia, say something nice about Raven.
3: I think some days you're really good at dressing yourself.
1: Some days I'm really good at dressing myself. Great. Okay.
0: Justin, please.
1: Yeah.
4: They both took what I was going to say, one after the other.
1: Thank you. Right. Justin, you should be careful and ally with me. Yeah, all right.
0: Say something nice about Raven.
4: Uh-huh. I really, genuinely, truly appreciate how seriously and diligently you've been approaching this entire process.
1: I mean, that was word salad. He didn't say anything.
0: Yeah.
1: He took an hour to say nothing.
0: 99% of the time, you're on time, mm-hmm. and that makes me happy.
1: That's what you're saying nice to me?
0: Yes.
1: Great. What are you about to say?
0: We need you to lose some weight.
1: Wow.
0: All right. Alicia and I have been discussing this behind the scenes.
1: Oh, that's great.
0: Yep.
1: The two of you have been talking behind my back.
0: It has nothing to do with actual weight. It mm-hmm. has to do with your health. Mm-hmm. So, Alicia, can you tell your husband what we were hoping he would do? Because I'm telling you right off the bat, it's never happening in a million years.
1: What is this?
2: Oh, no, but it will. See, I've seen him do this twice. You challenged him to lose weight one time.
1: No.
2: I was like, both of you against
1: me. I'm talking. Things.
0: Yeah,
2: I'm talking.
0: Yep.
2: And he immediately quit soda, everything, lost 20 pounds because he can't let Anna win.
0: Yeah.
2: Then you were like, let's run a 5K. And he was like, no. And you were like, well, you can't beat me. And then he was like, let me exercise for the first time in 20 years and beat Anna.
1: I'm not doing either of those things.
0: But then he lost by 5 seconds. I think
1: that's
0: it's important
1: right.
0: that we point that
1: yeah.
0: out.
1: I'm not doing either of these things.
2: But he'll only do it if it's a challenge against you because he can't let you win.
0: So we've brought back the talking scale. We have a talk.
1: No, look,
0: it's right there.
1: No.
0: Sophia
1: no.
0: has it in her hand.
1: This is unbelievable. I am not talking to any of you.
0: Listen.
1: You better all make friends with the scale.
0: The one thing that Raven and I treasure the most is our vacation days and our personal days. I want you to commit to losing weight because here's the truth. I know you ain't doing it. I know that it's impossible and you're never going to do this. It doesn't matter.
1: I want to hear what it is that your payoff is.
0: I'll give you 2 of my vacation days.
1: Wait a minute. What?
2: What?
1: Now I'm interested.
0: I will give you 2 of my vacation days if you can lose 12 pounds in 3 weeks.
1: If I can lose 12 pounds in 3 weeks, you're going to give me 2 PTO days.
0: Yep.
1: And the bosses will sign off on this.
0: I mean, there's no way you do it.
1: If the bosses will sign off on this, challenge accepted.
0: All right. And you'll get on the talking scale every single
1: day. I mean, I have to get on the scale right now to have a starting number, right?
0: Yes.
1: Let's go.
0: All right, get up.
1: Let's go.
0: All right, hold on.
1: This better be legal or this never airs.
0: All right. We're Raven. It's coming up next.
1: Yeah.
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3: I mean, these days off better happen. 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All right. 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
2: There's
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0: If you missed it, we just had an intervention with my co-host, Raven.
1: Yeah, you call it intervention. I call it betrayal.
0: Okay.
1: On every level. At my house, at my workspace.
0: Yes.
1: Honestly, like, it's a violation. Most people would feel very upset about this. But because we're in show business,
0: right,
1: I got to be like, oh, no, it's cool. It's fine.
0: Raven's wife, Alicia, is on the line. And Alicia and
1: traitor.
0: I have been talking behind the scenes about how Raven has not done anything to be healthy for his son's wedding coming up in 3 weeks. So we have decided to put something on the line.
1: Yeah.
0: I will give you two of my vacation days, which mean everything to us, if you can lose 12 pounds in 3 weeks. And the only reason why I'm doing this is because I know for a fact there's no way you can do this.
1: I mean, here's the two things that I like. Number one, the allure of something on the line is good. The fact that it would cost you is good. And your absolute certainty that I cannot do this.
0: Alicia, do you think he could actually do this? Because I know for a fact he cannot.
2: I've seen him do it when you've challenged him years ago.
0: Yeah, but I'm going to bring him bagels every day. I'm going to bring him Snickers
1: bars.
0: Evil.
1: And
0: I'm going to wave them right in front of your
1: Snickers
0: face.
1: Snickers bars, that's
3: coffee
1: evil.
3: Runs, lattes.
0: Oh, with all the cream and the caramel. You love 3 pumps
1: all right,
0: of caramel.
1: All right,
0: I
1: do love 3 pumps of caramel. I do love that so much. All right, you know what? I'm going to weigh myself.
0: Okay.
1: And we're just going to have to make sure that it's legal for you to give me two of your PTO days and the bosses agree to it.
0: All right. So here we go. Right. We have our talking scale here, which is my favorite thing we ever got. Hold on. We got to put the. Oh, we have to put it next to here. Hold on a second.
1: Okay. I still think it would be more entertaining if we had the scale speak in Spanish, but okay. I'm ready to stand on it.
0: Okay. So come. Sophia is filming this, Alicia, okay?
2: All right.
0: Oh, gosh, everyone's going to see your feet because you're wearing flip-flops.
1: Yeah.
0: What grown man wears flip-flops to work?
1: All right, here we go.
4: Your weight is 226 and 6/10 of a pound.
0: Yeah, he rounded up.
1: 226.6, I might point out, is closer to 227 than it is 226.
0: 226.6.
1: 12 pounds, two PTO days, 3 weeks. Or the day in the run-up before the wedding, correct?
0: That is correct.
1: All right.
0: Yep. All right, let's see. Alicia, you think he's going to do it? Yes or no?
2: He loves vacation days. I'm going to say yes. I know he can if he tried.
0: I don't think in a million years he's ever going to do it. Justin, what do you think?
3: Down to 214 in 3 weeks, 4 pounds a week, with discipline and a little bit of exercise. Maybe.
0: Nope.
1: Hedging his bets.
0: Sophia, do you think he's going to do it?
5: I'm going to say no.
1: Okay. Yeah. That's hurtful.
0: Right.
3: I'm taking my maybe to a yes.
1: That's what I'm talking about.
3: All right. I'll match you pound for pound.
1: Okay.
0: You're not getting any of my vacation.
1: Yeah, not necessary, but I mean, you're just trying to make up for the fact that you lured me in here and like didn't tell me that this was going down.
0: It's the only way to do it in radio. Alicia, thank you. Let's see what happens.
2: Thank you.
1: Yeah. I'm mad at you. Bye.
0: Right, bye.
2: Bye.
1: Bye. Yeah. I'm so happy. Yeah. Bye.
2: Bye.
0: Do you have what it takes to beat Raven and can't beat Raven?
1: If you know your pop culture trivia, challenge me every weekday and win cash.
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6: From the Cromwell Media Nashville Weather Center, today brings a chance of showers with thunderstorms possible. After 10 a.m. expect mostly sunny and hot conditions with a high near 98, but it will feel like 110. Winds from the west-southwest at 5 to 10 miles per hour. Tonight, a chance of showers early, then possible thunderstorms between 1 and 2, a.m. low around 77. Thursday will be partly sunny and hot with a high near 99, feeling like 111. Lows near 78, and that's the latest from Cromwell Media.
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0: It's one thing when people write mean things about you on the internet, because it's kind of easy to hide behind a social media handle.
1: Cowards.
0: Right.
1: Cowards.
0: Yeah. It's another thing when you get a specific, well-written email from a listener calling you a narcissistic jerk.
1: Boo.
0: That's what I got. It's so mean. It's, you know, the irony of our life is that you can get an email like that and then 13 minutes later get the nicest email ever, which is exactly what happened yesterday. And I'm going to read them to you. It's coming up next.
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0: What other industries do you get hate emails?
1: There's a lot of it. I mean, instant feedback is something that you can register in a good way or a bad way. I mean, so many people are involved in customer service nowadays, and just, I mean, their whole existence must be bad, right, in that regard?
0: Yeah, but is it ever personal attacks? Like, if you...
1: I think so. I think that you, whenever somebody... It's human nature when you hit a certain frustration level that... That is the difference between, you know, civilized and uncivilized, is we just break down and we do make it personal when it doesn't have to be.
0: If anybody wants to commiserate with me, I would love to know if you have, if you work in an industry where you get hate emails or hate messages on social media, what is it and what do they say? You could call us at 1-800-330-9999. You know, I'm a human being. So sometimes.
1: Sometimes.
0: So when somebody takes the time out of their day to write me a scathing email.
1: Well, it's kind of next level.
0: Right. So I get very many nice emails. I want to preface that too. And I really appreciate that, because to me that shows the kindness of people, that they take this seriously.
1: Yeah.
0: But I received this message the other day. I'm going to read it. Can't beat Raven.
1: Yeah.
0: I have been listening to this for years. Something about the game seems fraudulent. Now, if you're not familiar with Can't Beat Raven, we play a pop culture trivia game where you go head-to-head against Raven and you win cash. It's not fraudulent. Our company pays for it. Listen, I don't care. I love giving away other people's money.
1: The main thing is that most people believe that there's no way that I would know all this stuff. So they say that we, you know, set it up.
0: Yeah, and I don't. I
1: don't get to keep the money either.
0: Yeah.
1: It's not like I get a bonus.
0: No, there's nothing to do with that.
1: But I am highly competitive.
0: Right. I mean, the whole point is that he's good at it, and he's got like one of those memories that he could remember like these minuscule things. But anyway,
1: back to the email. We regress.
0: You don't follow a pattern of behavior. What does that mean?
1: I'm not sure.
0: Yeah. It's, you stated that you were a teacher in your past.
1: Yeah.
0: That's true. I taught high school English. That is extremely difficult to comprehend. I find you narcissistic, rude, and ignorant.
1: I'm not sure what that has to do exactly with the game, but 2 out of 3 ain't bad.
0: Okay, I will no longer listen when you are on the air. I find it a complete waste of my time and attention. If you were a teacher, please do better. What does that mean?
1: Sacrifice yourself for the good of the program and this person's listener experience.
0: If you want to dive into Dorothy Parker poetry or Shakespeare, like, I'm your girl, holla at me. Like, I like that stuff still.
1: Doesn't typically come up in Can't Beat Raven.
0: Not usually then.
1: Yeah.
0: You have lost many listeners because of the inconsistencies with the game and your unprofessional behavior.
1: She's been talking to them. She's been polling the other people about the game and the issues with it.
0: Yeah.
1: I mean, it seems pretty consistent. Listen, there's times during the game that I get frustrated as well.
0: Okay.
1: But it is a game to be played every single day.
0: Yeah.
1: And it is a live functioning thing.
0: It's not pretend. We just play the game. It's part of the bit.
1: I got an email of support yesterday. Would you like to hear it?
0: For you? Yeah.
1: Yeah. So, you know, we've done this weight loss challenge here that you put me up to, you and my wife.
0: This is all Raven's wife's idea. Everyone keeps sending me hate mails about that too. I don't care how much Raven weighs.
1: They want me to lose 12 pounds in 3 weeks.
0: Yes.
1: And it says, and the deal was, if I do that, I get 2 of your PTO days.
0: Correct.
1: And this email is from your good friend, Diana. And it says, get those PTO days from Anna.
0: Good.
1: Just for spite, I think you should come back at her and say, I challenge you to up the ante to 3 PTO days, and I bet you she gets scared.
0: I get scared?
1: Yeah. You got this, Raven. You can even cheat and go to your doctor and get Ozempic, it says. Anna doesn't need to know. There's all sorts of emails we get every day.
0: Yeah, so thank you for your emails. We really appreciate
1: them. We do like your participation.
0: Yes.
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0: sometimes you think you have a great idea and then you realize, no, maybe this wasn't the right way to go. Because for the last 24 hours, all I keep hearing about is who is the manliest man in this studio.
1: Yeah, I didn't expect the challenge to come from within the building. I thought that we were all friends here, but it turns out that that's not necessarily the case. Mm-hmm. I'll tell you right now, I had a very manly day yesterday, okay. Anna, and I'm going to win this entire thing.
0: Okay, it's coming up next.
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0: Sometimes you think you have a great idea, and then you realize, no, I've just caused chaos, and that's what's happening here.
1: Mm-hmm.
0: If you missed it yesterday, we were talking about the return of Ted Lasso, but more importantly, the return of his mustache. That show is great, but it's really set the way because all of a sudden guys are growing full mustaches again.
1: It should be stated, if you don't watch the show, like I actually don't watch the show, but you see it, it's like one of those like sweep bristle brooms, mm-hmm. like almost that you use for like a garage or whatever. It's a full blown mustache. Tom Selleck, Burt Reynolds.
2: Yeah, the Magnum PI style.
1: Yeah, 100%.
2: Ned Flanders.
0: Yeah. Exactly. Yeah. Definitely Ned Flanders. So we were talking about it yesterday, and Raven and producer Justin, we were

0: discussing, like, why can some men grow these mustaches and why can't others can't do it, right?
1: Yeah.
2: It's based on genetics as well as hormones. Some men, you know, have more hair follicles, so they can grow denser, coarser beards than others. Testosterone gets converted in the hair follicle to a more potent form called dihydrotestosterone, and that will stimulate hair growth.
0: So what that means is that if you're more of a man, you can grow a mustache.
1: That's right.
0: If you can't, you're less than a man. That's what these guys have all decided.
1: But here's the thing. We don't have in the budget, money for testosterone testing or whatever, blah, blah, blah. But I can tell you right now that I'm going to win this competition. And I'll tell you, Anna, it's because I started yesterday, right after you brought this to my attention here and Justin challenged me, I started doing a lot of manly stuff yesterday around the house and everything.
0: So if you go to our Instagram at Anna and Raven, every day we're going to be posting updates for the next 2 weeks of Raven versus producer Justin, who can grow a better mustache.
1: That's right.
0: And all they talk about is who's more manly than others off
1: that's
0: the air.
1: Right. That's right. If you'd like to hear about the things that I did yesterday, how's this for a list? First off, drove a pickup truck.
3: Wow.
1: Did that.
3: Wow.
1: Yeah, really good, right?
3: You know how many suburban moms drive pickup trucks these days?
0: Right.
1: This is not for your rebuttal. I'm listing the things that I did, and then we'll hear your less interesting list in a minute, Justin.
3: Go for it.
1: I have then walked into a management office and canceled a contract. Wow. Did that face-to-face with somebody. How do you like that? Walked in and said, the deal that you're offering is no longer all that good. I'll be backing out of this thing. Thank you very much.
0: And they said, sir, this is Macy's.
1: They were like, it's totally cool. They were like, thanks for letting us know. I was like, yeah. Mm-hmm. And then I walked out of the room is what I did. I did this while wearing a tank top. How do you like that?
0: That's a whole nother conversation.
1: Them apples right there, right?
0: Yep.
1: I emptied and moved a storage unit and moved into a new one. How do you like that?
0: Also wearing a tank top?
1: That's right.
3: Well, I mean, what else are you going to wear when you're emptying a storage unit?
1: Then I went home and I worked on the lawnmower and put the lawnmower back together and replaced the clutch engagement cable.
3: Wow.
1: Thank you very much. And then mowed the lawn.
3: Can I quit now?
0: Yeah.
1: It was crazy. And then I walked the dogs.
0: All right. That's...
1: I did all that. That was one day.
0: I'm not sure.
1: What do you got?
0: Walking the dogs, I don't
1: know. What do you got, dude?
3: Yesterday.
1: I should point out the fact that he's currently driving a green car instead of his Jeep, by the way.
0: That doesn't mean
1: that's
0: anything.
1: Less manly.
0: Justin, what did you do that was manly? Raven, please give him a chance to talk.
3: Holy moly. So yesterday, I beat the Wordle bot. I got my Wordle in two. I repotted my aloe plant with a more giving succulent soil.
1: Thank you, Justin Stewart.
3: I did 2 miles on the elliptical machine, followed up by 1,500 meters on the rowing machine. And I roasted an entire cauliflower with a lovely sesame cumin dressing.
1: I mean, he rowed. I'll give you credit for that one. But it still feels like I was more manly, doesn't it, Anna?
3: I don't know. I'm really not ashamed of anything that I did yesterday.
1: Yeah, but crew is manly.
3: I can do it all, Raven. I can do it all.
1: But not conventionally thinking.
0: Guys, not for nothing, but I threw away roadkill yesterday, and I feel like I'm more manly than both of you.
1: Did you do it with your bare hands?
0: Yeah, no, with my hands.
1: Oh, my God.
0: And then I didn't wash them after.
1: Oh, that's disgusting. Let's check your mustache.
0: I'm a man.
1: Let's check your mustache.
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0: Still have a couple weeks left. 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
1: This past week, I checked two of those boxes right there. 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It was fantastic and surprising.
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1: Oh, good. Yeah. 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
0: Yeah, that's me too. 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

0: would you like a $500 DoorDash gift card?
1: I would love that. Thank you.
0: You can't win it, Raven, but everybody else can.
1: Thanks.
0: So it's Ann on Raven's Vacation Foods. We kicked it off Memorial Day weekend. It goes all the way through Labor Day weekend. Wherever you're traveling this summer, snap a photo of something delicious that you ate. Head to annonraven.com. Upload it there. Tell us where you were, why it was so good, and then we're going to pick the 10 finalists going into Labor Day weekend, and then you're going to vote who had the best dish.
1: We realize that this has become a faux pas over the last couple of years. You know, at first, when we all discovered that we had cameras on our phones and that we were going to post, everybody took a photo of every single meal and put it online. And by the way, nobody needs to live like that. But when it comes to vacation foods, though, these are unique foods that you can only find in certain places, and they trigger an emotion, Anna. They make me happy.
0: Yeah, and obviously you know that vacation calories don't count.
1: That's right.
0: Right. So I'm looking at some of our submissions for today. Mm-hmm. Annalise was in Paris, France.
1: Oh, how nice.
0: Yes, she says she was with her family and they've been planning this trip and they waited 1 hour in line to eat at this special restaurant.
1: Okay.
0: They love steak and they had heard about this restaurant. It was really exciting. The sauce on it was insane and we got unlimited fries. I think about this all the time. It's steak and fries. The steak looks fantastic. But something about it, when they said unlimited fries, imagine, you know how you get like the unlimited bread bowl?
1: Yes.
0: What if you went places and they offered you unlimited fries?
1: It does seem like a bargain. I got to be honest. When I think of Paris, I would have never envisioned going there and getting steak and fries.
0: French fries.
1: I would think that, no.
0: It's French fries.
1: Freedom fries over here.
0: Oh, I'm sorry.
1: I would just, in my opinion, I would just go there and just eat pastry the entire time that I was in Paris. But that's me.
0: They're called French fries.
1: Yeah, no, that's the bad PR.
0: Okay.
1: I call them freedom fries.
0: Zevia was in Puerto Rico, and she says while she was traveling to the homeland, she got some good Puerto Rican food, and include white rice, fried plantains, breaded chicken cutlet with peppers and onions and tomato sauce. It was so good. I would never forget it. Look at this delicious dish. Oh, the tostones. My mouth is
1: looks
0: watering.
1: Looks so good. Yes,
0: it's
1: yes,
0: so
1: and
0: good.
1: Yes. I will eat all of that.
0: Yes.
1: Yeah.
0: And then Vivan was in Sorrento.
1: Okay.
0: And she said the best pasta we ever had was in Sorrento at a mom and pop bistro run by a longtime married couple.
1: I believe her.
0: We ate three entrees among two people. So my husband and I are... We're fatties like that. We do that. Like if we'll order like three or four things. Like, and I'll be like, we're just going to bring it home. We'll bring it home. And
1: okay.
0: We do. We eat it for days.
1: All right.
0: She says, what made it better is that I can't tolerate dairy in the U.S., but I can eat as much dairy in Italy without issue. I'm celiac.
1: Yeah.
0: And people always say, well, when you go to Italy, you can eat.
1: Doesn't have the same garbage in it.
0: It's not true. Like, I guess it's true for some people.
1: Yeah. For you, it still didn't work out, but you gave it a shot and you were like,
0: oh, no, I was really sick. So last summer, I went to go visit all my family in Italy and I was like, I'm going to go for it. I'm going to eat the bread and I'm going to see.
1: Watch.
0: And it was
1: terrible.
0: Awful.
1: Yeah, you felt like you were going to die.
0: So disclaimer, if you have allergies, that's not true all the time.
1: Right, for everybody.
0: Yeah, we'll put up these delicious on photos on our Instagram at Anna and Raven. And in the meantime, you still have time to submit yours.
1: Did you put up our meat photo?
0: You know what? I'll put it up right now. Raven and I were in Cleveland for a conference, and we had incredible barbecue. With giant platter
1: of meat.
0: Raven and I were just sitting next to each other eating meat for hours.
1: It was crazy.
0: It was good meat.
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2: If you're a teacher and you had a great summer.
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3: That's right.
2: Yes.
3: That's right.
2: Good for them. You got to let loose at some point, right? We want to know. Teachers, what did you do over the summer? 1-800-330-9999. Raven had an encounter with a teacher. 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
3: Yeah, she go wild.
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0: Teachers gone wild.
1: Oh, teachers be getting crazy, yo.
0: Teachers getting ready for back to school or already are back at school right now. And it's funny when you see a teacher outside of the classroom, outside of the school.
1: I've got a teacher gone wild story for you.
0: Do you? So we had this just happen a few weeks ago. I was with my little one, my 7-year-old, and we were at Anthropology, of all places. Okay. And I was in the waiting room while my teenager was trying on stuff. And Dakota's just dancing around in front of me. And all of a sudden, here comes her reading teacher.
1: And she sees a teacher dressed as like a normal person out there in the world. And she's like, wait a minute, who are you?
0: It was like the funniest thing I'd ever seen because she didn't know what to do.
1: Right.
0: She didn't want, and then she asked her, have you been reading all summer? And like me, we all know. Like it's a battle every single day.
1: Yeah.
0: And she straight faced lied to her. And she was like, every day, Miss Hastings.
1: Yeah, real good. I remember it was jarring the first time, like, you see a teacher out in the world and, you know, like, it's not that type of setting or whatever. And I can remember very clearly after high school, like, there was a health teacher that I had that was young. And I used to hit on her relentlessly.
0: Nice.
1: Relentlessly in school, right? Like, you know, I mean, it's just one of those situations. And then I ran into her at the bar. And she never paid me no mind, obviously, as a student. And then I ran into her at the bar, like, a couple years later. And again, I've got a fake ID at this point. She must be doing the math. And she was all sorts of friendly. And I was like a little bit standoffish because I was like, no, now it's weird.
0: Because now it's weird.
1: Now it's weird.
0: Now you don't want to follow through.
1: Now the dynamic has changed here. It's a little bit different.
0: You talk a big game.
1: That's right.
0: Right. But now it's like, wait a minute. No, that's really
1: wait
0: my
1: a minute.
0: Teacher.
1: This wait a minute. Weird. This teacher is challenging me now.
0: You know, I think teachers use the summer to unwind, to reset. Mm-hmm. But some of them get nuts and they do really fun, exciting things.
1: Sure.
0: So if you're a teacher, what did you do this summer? 1-800-330-9999. Mary.
2: I went and camped at a music festival for 4 days.
1: That's cool.
0: That is great.
1: Yeah, you ran around. You had a good time, huh? Good for you.
2: It was a great time. We just ran around barefoot. I listened to a bunch of different bands. They were all bands that were, like, really out there, too. Like, there wasn't really a particular type of music. It's like, one moment, here's, like, a Zydeco band. And then in this other tent, here's a Ukrainian band. And apparently, they just make bird sounds.
1: That's weird.
2: And it was awesome. Somehow it worked.
1: Okay, so, I mean, experimenting with music wasn't the only thing you were doing out there in the forest based on these music descriptions, but I'm glad you had a great time.
0: I don't know why. To me, that doesn't seem surprising at all. I feel like all teachers that are single and young go to music festivals. Did I just make that up? Was there like a legion of you going together? Was there a bus that took you all?
2: There may have been one or two other teachers that joined me.
0: I'm sure. Teachers are crazy sometimes. Teachers gone wild. What was the nuttiest thing if you're a teacher you did this summer? 1-800-330-9999.
1: Know your pop culture and want to win cash?
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3: From the Cromwell Media Nashville Weather Center, today will be sunny and hot with a high near 98. Heat index values could reach 109. Tonight, there is a slight chance of showers after 1 a.m. with a low around 77. Thursday remains mostly sunny and hot with a high near 99 and a slight chance of showers late in the morning. The low Thursday night will be near 78, and that's the latest from Cromwell Media.
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0: Teachers gone wild. No, back to school. And when you hear stories of what teachers do, you realize they're living their best life. Because for the average person, you don't get multiple weeks, months off at a time. And they have a lot to recover from dealing with our children all year long.
1: Yeah, well, I mean, they also have that, again, 90 days of freedom or whatever to just go absolutely nuts if they want to.
0: Yeah, some do, some don't. We asked on our Facebook page at Anna and Raven, what was the nuttiest thing you did during break? Terry wrote, got knee surgery.
1: Oh, that's not fun.
0: That's not fun.
1: Yeah, that's not a good way to spend it. But I get that you wouldn't want to do it during the school year. Alicia has a couple girlfriends that are teachers, and they are wild during the summer, completely nuts. And then during the school year, it's like they're so buttoned up.
0: Yes.
1: They never take an extra day off. They never do this. They always have to, you know, basically hoard their PTO for sick days because the kids get them sick.
0: That's all true.
1: Yeah, they got a cycle.
0: If you were a teacher, what was the wildest thing you did over summer break? 1-800-330-9999.
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0: Teachers gone wild. You know, it's funny when you actually have an extended period of time off and you're trying to recover from a year dealing with kids, that's when you let loose. And when you hear the stories of what teachers do over the summers, you're like, yeah, they're living their best life.
1: Some go a little bit wilder than others, though, Anna.
0: Yeah. What did you do if you were a teacher over the summer? 1-800-330-9999. Adam.
2: We'll see who thinks this is crazy, but I went on a 12-day silent meditation retreat out in the desert, and I'm not really sure that I want to go back to teaching.
1: Right. Oh. So he went out. I'm just going to ask. Do you like sweat lodge it or ayahuasca or whatever, or peyote or anything like that? No?
0: What does that mean?
1: He went Aaron Rodgers. He went and hung out in a cave. You know, smoke the toad and all that.
0: Yeah, but they have silent retreats, meditation retreats. Yeah. Like there's monks. Listen, I don't know.
1: You spend 12 days out in the desert, you're going to start seeing stuff, man. Visuals and whatnot. That's what I'm telling you. The sweat lodge, all that stuff. It's pretty wild stuff. So now what are you doing? You did this soul searching. What are you thinking that you might want to do besides go back to teaching?
2: I definitely want to go back to the center where it was. I mean,
1: he just wants to live there now.
0: He just wants to be quiet.
1: I felt the same way when I went to Hawaii. I was like, can I just live here now?
0: Mm-hmm.
2: Right.
1: That's not real. It's sad, but I hope you had a great summer. Gino, you're a teacher. What'd you do this summer that was a little bit wild?
3: Actually, I did something kind of adventurous. I went, took an airboat ride, like one of those swamp things. When you're riding through the airboat, riding on the airboats in the swamps and you see the gators and stuff like that.
1: Nice.
3: It was actually kind of fun. It was a little safer than I thought. I thought I was going to be hanging out the boat, hanging out with the gators, but no, it worked out great. So
0: my favorite. I love those tours. I always like when you get an especially crazy guide and he's got like a whole pocket full of marshmallows to feed the gators. Because I don't know if you know this, but gators love marshmallows.
1: I think they love anything.
0: No, they really love marshmallows. I've learned this. And like when you have the guide that will bring the gators on the boat, like right out of the swamp.
1: No, thank you.
0: Oh, I love it. It's just so exciting.
1: I'm not good with that.
0: No?
1: Nope.
0: Oh, I like that.
1: Nope. I'll skip that. But I would like to ride in an airboat. That sounds fun.
0: Very loud. Very.
1: Yeah, I bet for sure, man.
0: Tina, how about you? Are you a teacher?
4: Yes. So this summer, I went to the Bahamas, and I got a swim-up pool room. So I decided it was my chance to go skinny dipping.
1: Nice. Oh. Good for you.
0: Oh.
1: Huh?
0: What grade do you teach?
4: Fifth.
1: I want one of them plunge pools myself. I had a plunge pool when I was in the Bahamas, but it was connected to like one of those lazy river swim arounds. So, you know, if I had been out there naked, people would have known right away.
0: Okay.
1: Yep.
0: Were you concerned about people seeing you or videoing you? Because I can't, that fear would live with me for the rest of my life. Like one day, one of my kids will come in, my students, and be like, look, Mrs. Smith, look at this picture I found of you online.
1: Yeah, that's
0: You're
1: part of the charge.
0: You're naked in a plunge pool.
1: That's part of the charge, being out there naked. Right?
4: Yeah, I was concerned, but I waited until, number one, it was dark.
1: Okay.
4: And it was like around midnight, so I felt like it should be like less people.
1: Yeah,
4: and there was nobody in the pool.
0: I'm concerned about chlorine in my private parts. I don't want that.
1: I'm not sure that you know this, but it doesn't matter what you're wearing. It's still...
0: No, I need a barrier.
1: It's water.
0: There needs to be a barrier between me and the rest of the world at all given times.
1: Well, I'm glad to hear you had a great summer. One of adventure.
0: Yeah.
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0: Hi, Beth. Beth, you're a teacher?
1: I am.
0: What did you do wild and crazy this summer? What'd you do?
1: Well, a group of skaters, rollerbladers, invaded the city a couple weeks ago. Mm-hmm. We skated 15 miles on a Saturday morning.
0: All right.
2: That's it.
0: That's crazy.
2: And exhausting.
0: Woo! Right. Right. You got to be going fast. If you're doing 15 miles on a Saturday morning, like it just, I would assume that you guys are going fast. If I was like on a bike or a scooter or whatever, and I was overtaken by, you know, a gang of people on rollerblades, I'd be terrified.
2: Yeah, but think about the amount of knee pads that are there. Coming up, it's couples court. If you're a troop leader of a Girl Scout troop, can you fire one of the girls on your squad?
0: What?
2: It's coming up next.
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1: It makes me furious. 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
2: This is what she wants to do.
0: One problem.
2: My daughter wants to do a spa weekend for her 16th birthday.
1: And I'm being deprived of going there because I'm a guy?
0: You decide the outcome.
3: All right, Gabby, you got to be happy to hear that, right?
2: Yeah, I mean, we can have a family dinner when we get back in town.
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3: 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Marie and Tristan. Marie, what's going on?
4: So I am a Girl Scouts troop leader for my daughter's troop. All of the girls are about 10 years old. And the problem is there's this one little girl in the group that my daughter and I just both can't stand. She's bossy, manipulative, and she purposely tries to exclude my daughter when all of them are playing. I want to kick her out the troop. I think there's another little girl who she wants to join, and I think she would be a great replacement for this little troublemaker. But my husband is feeling like that's like wrong to do, I guess.
5: Tristan, explain your position here. What's going on?
6: Well, I just remember when I was in Boy Scouts when I was 10, and this was such a big deal for a child. And I think, you know, this girl has been on this thing for 2 years. And if she got, you know, kicked off for being annoying, I think that's a bit of a stretch. Like, maybe you could talk to their parents. And, you know, I don't condone bullying, but to kick her off just because she's causing some problems, I don't know, it doesn't sound right for me yet.
3: Marie, do you like the girl's mom?
4: That's a loaded question.
5: No. That's a simple answer. Yeah. No, it sounds like.
3: Because if the problem is with the child, then I think you would address it with the mother if the child is acting out. But I think if you don't like the mother and the child, now you have an issue because, you know, being a troop leader, and I don't know much about it. My sister is a troop leader. I'm a volunteer. I just show up and I throw away the garbage and make sure the kids don't kill each other. Like, that's basically my job. But if you don't like the mom and you don't like the kid, do you have to deal with them just because they happen to be on your troop?
5: I mean, I would say the mark of a good troop leader is that you have to find the harmony. It's like when you're a coach, you don't get the best players. You don't get everybody that you handpick. You have to learn to maximize the most out of people. And part of that would be helping this little girl realize the error of her ways and get better or whatever.
3: How long has this girl been on your troop?
4: She's been there for 2 years.
5: It's tough, though, when somebody's just difficult. Listen, the human reaction, I feel what you're saying. Somebody's mean to your kid,
3: right?
5: You want to push them down, but, you know, you're an adult.
3: it's tough because the mama bear in me is like, this is a girl who has bullied your child for 2 years.
5: Just get her out of there.
3: Right. Like, yeah. What is she doing there? Now you have to babysit her and you have to do all these fun things and deal with her.
5: Who cares about being right? Let's just be smart.
3: Well, I don't know.
5: Yeah.
3: Because it's a tough situation to be in, Marie. My heart goes out to you. I hope that people don't look at you as the mean girl. I hope that they look at you as the overprotective mom, because I'm not sure what the right answer is here.
5: Well, I mean, if when you're 10, you still have a lot of, you know, room in your life to grow. And so, I don't know. Just ask people.
3: Right.
5: Just vote.
3: Now, have you discussed it at all with the mom? Put aside the differences and say, hey, sometimes your daughter does these things and it hurts my daughter's feelings. Have you done that at all?
4: I tried a little bit. She's weird. I don't know. She doesn't seem to be understanding that this is a problem. She kind of sees it as like, you know, they're just playing around. Just something that little girls do, I guess.
5: Do you kick the girl out of your Girl Scout troop or not? 1-800-330-9999. Whose side are you on? It's the Couples Court with Anna and Raven. Your girlfriend posts all your problems on Facebook.
3: Your husband just dropped $400 on a video game system and didn't tell you.
5: Anna and Raven's Couples Court. You'll get the whole story and you're the judge.
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3: As a Girl Scout troop leader, can you kick a troop member off your team because you think that they're rude and bully your child? Because that's kind of exactly what Marie wants to do. She says that this girl, 2 years she's been on her troop, and like she doesn't like her, and she's mean to all the other girls, and she bullies her own daughter.
5: Well, I mean, I think that there's the fine line, right? Because if you don't like the way one treats your daughter specifically, that's one thing. If she's a problem with the entire group, that's something else, right? With your daughter, you have to try and be unbiased. And of course, like that's like nearly impossible. I just think that isn't your job just to try and make kids better, right? And that's Tristan's point. Tristan's like, you can't kick a girl out. She's 10 years old.
3: Yeah, the problem is Marie doesn't like the mom either. So that's where it gets, it's not all about the kid. It's about the mom, too. She doesn't get along with her. She's tried to talk to her. It doesn't work.
5: What would the president of the Scouts say, Anna?
3: I don't know. I do think you have to call. If somebody said, don't you have to check with the Girl Scout Association about doing this? I would think so. But what do you think? 1-800-330-9999. Terry.
17: So, instead of picking a side, I'm thinking, 10 years old, that's when kids should start getting responsibility.
5: Mm-hmm.
17: Maybe assign this girl a project. If they want to do a badge, what badge does she want to do? And she leads the troop. Or is this something she really wants to do, mm-hmm. and to make it her choice? if she doesn't want to participate.
5: Yeah, I think that's a great idea. Thank you.
3: Who said are you on? 1-800-330-9999. It's a couples court.
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0: Can you kick a girl off your Girl Scout troop if she's a bully to the other girls?
1: I mean, it feels wrong. You're supposed to be teaching these kids. You're supposed to be mentoring them. I get it. I understand. And I think at some point something has to be done. But on the other hand, where Marie is at, can she really make that decision on her own?
0: Yeah, it's hard for me because Dakota, my little one, is a brownie. And my sister is the troop leader. And it's just such a wonderful group of girls. And the way they foster and love each other and play with each other and they do all the activities together. I can't imagine having a bad apple in that group.
1: But sometimes that happens.
0: Yes.
1: And it's not necessarily, it doesn't make them a bad child. It just means that the circumstances aren't working for whatever reason.
0: Marie says that there's one girl on her troop that they've been together, I guess, for a few years. That for the last 2 years, she's a bully. She's mean to her daughter. And she's basically causing chaos amongst the other kids. She tried to talk to the mom. Mom's like not into it. Can't help her out. Drops her off and is like, yeah, she's your problem now.
1: Yeah.
0: And she says she wants to get rid of her. But her husband, Tristan's like, you can't.
1: Yeah. Tristan says it's just against everything that's morally up with the Scouts. And, you know, we have to work it out. Just because she's difficult right now, we have no idea what's going on in this girl's life. It isn't right to get rid of her.
0: What do you think? 1-800-330-9999. Doug, whose side are you on?
2: I don't know. I don't know how rough a 10-year-old girl can be. I was never a Girl Scout. But I got to imagine in the Girl Scout code or handbook or something, there's got to be something about kindness or forgiveness or, you know, helping instruct someone to be a better person, a better girl, a better Girl Scout. I don't think you can kick out a 10-year-old girl.
1: I will say this. If you get rid of the girl, nobody learns anything. Nobody gets a growth out of the situation. Your daughter doesn't learn to deal with somebody who's difficult. The rest of the troop doesn't have to deal with somebody managing somebody else's feelings or whatever. And the little girl is left without a troop. She's not going to learn anything that way.
0: I don't know. I'm kind of torn on this because if there's somebody who's bullying other girls and you've tried to speak to the parents and you've tried to speak to them and it's 2 years of this, at what point do you say, out, like that's enough?
1: Everybody's got a different definition. I don't know. Sarah, what do you think about this? Whose side are you on today?
3: Hi, I think if she's already exhausted all the options and talked to the mom and everything, I say kick her off.
0: Be gone with her. That's it.
4: The verdict is in. Jury foreman, what are the results?
0: Tristan, our audience agreed with you. Marie, as a troop leader, there are certain responsibilities you have. And just because there's disagreement amongst the girls, you need to address it again with the child's mother and just work the best you can with a smile on your face to correct the behavior and hope that she grows out of it. You never know. Maybe she'll be your daughter's best friend one day, although we both probably doubt that.
1: Right.
5: Yeah, I mean, it's been 2 years. I guess a couple more years won't hurt.
1: I think that, you know, it might be a good idea, Marie, to enlist another troop leader or whatever to kind of come in on this. Because, you know, the great thing about the Scouts is there's all sorts of leadership merit badges and different programs and things to learn about. And if you want to be a leader, they have to learn to balance those emotions. So it might be good to mentor this girl into something more, rather than think about removing her from something already. Maybe she gets a taste of that other troop leader and is like, I'm moving. You know, I'm transferred. You know, but
6: I agree. I think you can make this a really good just learning opportunity for her and our own daughter.
1: Yeah, for everybody in the troop, right? I mean, listen, if this person's difficult, everybody sees it. They know that. But she's 10.
0: Right.
1: You know, she's just working through a lot of stuff, just like all of us. It's a day-to-day struggle.
0: All right, if you have a problem too, send an email. couplescore@annonraven.com.
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0: Oh, take a deep breath.
1: Look at the ceiling. If you look at the ceiling, you won't cry.
0: You think this is a joke? It's not a joke. Normally, I don't talk about things that make me emotional on the air until I reach a point where I can talk about it without being emotional on the air.
1: Yeah.
0: And I can't stop crying, and I don't know how to handle this, and I need... I need good advice from moms that have done this before. Raven, tell them what's happening.
1: Hayden is going to be a senior in high school. And, of course, that means that it is the end of her high school life. And then after that, she's going to be going to college.
0: My baby!
1: And I mean, the real thing is that she's going to be leaving Anna forever. And hopefully she'll return to the house.
0: My gosh.
1: But there's no way to guarantee that she will. You know, there's endless possibilities out there.
0: Is this supposed to make me feel better, what you're saying?
1: What if she goes to college and falls in love with somebody right then? Like, I mean, all these things are going to happen really fast. So she's upset. You're upset.
0: It's the first day of school of her senior year. Like, I've been in such go mode with her, like the college prep and visiting the schools and doing the things where, like, I'm one of those people that I bury my emotions in the, this
1: in
0: is
1: the
0: what
1: work,
0: we have to do next.
1: Tasks.
0: This is it.
1: Yeah.
0: And I'm not an emotional person, but I just, like, the last couple days, like, I can't stop. Like, I'm like, oh my gosh, how did we get here? How do I have a daughter that is going into her senior year of high school? And like, and what if she doesn't come back? What if she does? I fell in love in college. I never moved home. Like, what if those things happen? And I'm so proud of the woman she's become, and she's ready, but I'm like grieving it.
1: All right, calm down. Oh. Now you're gonna make me upset.
0: So upset.
1: All right, you're gonna make me upset. Oh, this is a gosh. Lot right now.
0: What Raven doesn't know is that during these commercial breaks, I go pull up old audio of when she was like 5 years old on the air, and I just play it back in my headphones and cry.
1: No wonder you're making yourself upset.
0: Oh my
1: gosh.
0: She's
1: not a child anymore. She's grown up.
0: And she's so
1: gonna
0: smart.
1: She's going to be a great young woman. She already is. And she's gonna got her whole life in front of her.
0: I have to wipe my nose. So I posted a photo of her first day of preschool. And then I posted her senior photo right next to it.
1: Yeah.
0: And I said, like, moms, help me. Like, how do we get through this?
1: Mm-hmm.
0: And I just want to read you a couple things that they wrote.
1: Okay.
0: Vicky wrote, "It is the worst and does not change when they graduate college."
1: Great. Thanks, Vicky. It make me feel better, right?
0: Tina wrote, "We're going to die. No one survives this."
1: Come on.
0: Lisa sent a DM and she said, "I wish my son was leaving now." Raven has some advice for me, but if you have advice, like real advice, I could really use it right now. You could always call 1-800-330-9999, or you can DM me too on Instagram.
1: Yeah, well, I
0: got to
1: pick things up here. I can't handle this, you know, sadness, basically. So we often do this thing where it's like wrong answers only.
0: Yeah.
1: I'm not sure which category these fall into, but I have the top five ways to avoid senior depression if you are ready.
0: Yeah.
1: All right. Number one, start dressing like her and crashing her nights out with friends. Then you become part of the girl group. She never leaves you.
0: I told her that I would love to go to a club with her, and she just wrote back, maybe.
1: Number two, start dating a college freshman to make her jelly.
0: That's something I'm not going to do as a married woman.
1: Well, you know, number three, buy a hot pink or bright yellow convertible. This is like midlife crisis. Right. Yeah,
0: maybe,
1: do that.
0: Maybe.
1: Yeah, do that. Yeah. Number four, navel rejuvenation surgery.
0: What's wrong with my navel?
1: I don't know. I don't see it. I'm not your husband or whatever.
0: I don't show anyone my navel.
1: I know that if you're going to be hanging out with a bunch of, you know, seniors or like college kids, like you're getting exposed to that area.
0: Do people still pierce their belly button?
1: I have no idea. Oh. So that you can Google that too. Okay. And then number five, the easiest answer is day drinking. That's what I would do.
0: That's my favorite.
1: Yeah.
0: So, right.
1: I would rely
0: on
1: that.
0: It's the only thing that I can do right now. But for real, if you have real advice on how to bury these feelings and survive this year, I'm all ears.
1: Yeah, Hayden, the year is yours. Go get it.
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0: Take a deep breath.
1: Look at the ceiling. If you look at the ceiling, you won't cry.
0: You think this is a joke? It's not a joke. Normally, I don't talk about things that make me emotional on the air until I reach a point where I can talk about it without being emotional on the air.
1: Yeah.
0: And I can't stop crying, and I don't know how to handle this, and I need... I need good advice from moms that have done this before. Raven, tell them what's happening.
1: Hayden is going to be a senior in high school. And, of course, that means that it is the end of her high school life. And then after that, she's going to be going to college.
0: My baby!
1: And I mean, the real thing is that she's going to be leaving Anna forever. And hopefully she'll return to the house.
0: Oh, my gosh.
1: But there's no way to guarantee that she will. You know, there's endless possibilities out there.
0: Is this supposed to make me feel better, what you're saying?
1: What if she goes to college and falls in love with somebody right then? Like, I mean, all these things are going to happen really fast. So she's upset. You're upset.
0: It's the first day of school of her senior year. Like, I've been in such go mode with her, like the college prep and visiting the schools and doing the things where, like, I'm one of those people that I bury my emotions in the, this
1: in
0: is
1: the
0: what
1: work,
0: we have to do
1: the
0: next.
1: Tasks.
0: This is it.
1: Yeah.
0: And I'm not an emotional person, but I just, like, the last couple days, like, I can't stop. Like, I'm like, oh my gosh, how did we get here? How do I have a daughter that is going into her senior year of high school? And like, and what if she doesn't come back? What if she does? I fell in love in college. I never moved home. Like, what if those things happen? And I'm so proud of the woman she's become, and she's ready, but I'm, like, grieving it.
1: All right, calm down. Now you're gonna make me upset.
0: So sad.
1: All right, you're gonna make me upset.
0: Oh,
1: this is a
0: gosh.
1: Lot right now.
0: What Raven doesn't know is that during these commercial breaks, I go pull up old audio of when she was, like, 5 years old on the air, and I just play it back in my headphones and cry.
1: No wonder you're making yourself upset.
0: Oh, my gosh.
1: She's not a child anymore. She's grown up.
0: And she's so
1: smart. She's
0: going
1: to be a great young woman. She already is. And she's going to got her whole life in front of her.
0: I have to wipe my nose. So I posted a photo of her first day of preschool. And then I posted her senior photo right next to it.
1: Yeah.
0: And I said, like, moms, help me. Like, how do we get through this?
1: Mm-hmm.
0: And I just want to read you a couple things that they wrote.
1: Okay.
0: Vicky wrote, "It is the worst and does not change when they graduate college."
1: Great. Thanks, Vicky. It make me feel better. Right.
0: Tina wrote, "We're going to die. No one survives this."
1: Come on.
0: Lisa sent a DM and she said, "I wish my son was leaving now." Raven has some advice for me, but if you have advice, like real advice, I could really use it right now. You could always call 1-800-330-9999, or you can DM me too on Instagram.
1: Yeah, well, I
0: got to
1: pick things up here. I can't handle this, you know, sadness, basically. So we often do this thing where it's like wrong answers only.
0: Yeah.
1: I'm not sure which category these fall into, but I have the top 5 ways to avoid senior depression if you are ready.
0: Yeah.
1: All right. Number 1. Start dressing like her and crashing her nights out with friends. Then you become part of the girl group. She never leaves you.
0: I told her that I would love to go to a club with her, and she just wrote back, maybe.
1: 2, start dating a college freshman to make her jelly.
0: That's something I'm not going to do as a married woman.
1: Okay, well, you know. 3, buy a hot pink or bright yellow convertible. This is like midlife
0: crisis.
1: Right. Yeah,
0: maybe,
1: do that.
0: Maybe.
1: Yeah, do that. Yeah. 4, navel rejuvenation surgery.
0: What's wrong with my navel?
1: I don't know. I don't see it. I'm not your husband or whatever.
0: I don't show anyone my navel.
1: I know that if you're going to be hanging out with a bunch of, you know, seniors or like college kids, like you're getting exposed to that area.
0: Do people still pierce their belly button?
1: I have no idea. Oh. So that you can Google that too. Okay. And then 5, the easiest answer is day drinking. That's what I would do.
0: That's my favorite.
1: Yeah.
0: So, right.
1: I would rely
0: on that. I think
1: it's
0: the only thing that I can do right now. But for real, if you have real advice on how to bury these feelings and survive this year, I'm all ears.
1: Yeah, Hayden, the year is yours. Go get it.
0: Hey, I'm Anna.
1: And I'm Raven.
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2: From the Cromwell Media Nashville Weather Center, today will be sunny and hot with a high near 98 and heat index values up to 109. Tonight, a slight chance of showers after 1 a.m. with lows around 77. Thursday remains mostly sunny and hot near 99 with a 20% chance of showers late morning. And that's the latest from Cromwell Media.
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0: Ever watch that show, Storage Wars? 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I just try to figure out, like, what weirdo things is he putting in there? 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

0: If you've ever watched Storage Wars, you always wonder, like, what are people actually putting in those things?
1: I was at my storage unit yesterday, as a matter of fact, and when I told you that I had one, you were a little bit creeped out by that entire process.
0: I was just wondering how many bodies you had in there.
1: Well, I've got a friend in the office, Naomi, and I'm just curious, what's the craziest stuff she sees?
2: Hello.
0: How are you? I find it fascinating.
2: I'm doing okay.
0: Like, when it comes to the storage units, it's got to be one of those things where people put weird stuff in there, right?
2: Oh, yeah, all the time.
0: What's the strangest thing that you've seen?
1: Yeah, stuff that you remember that you've seen.
2: Oh, geez. They put lots of different things in there. I mean, there's cars, trash. I worked at one. The account was under a gentleman. But when we went and we had to do an inventory because he was going in auction, we opened the door and all that was in there were all women's clothing and a little chair and like a mirror and some other things. It was very shocking. That looked like a little beauty salon in there.
1: He would just go in there and try on clothes and hang out.
2: Yeah, it was really weird.
0: Is it just like what you see on TV with Storage Wars? There's
2: pretty
0: like
2: much
0: bidding and all that?
2: We do everything online. There's like a site we use. We don't do in-person auctioning anymore.
1: Okay.
2: Ever since COVID, they stopped that. So now we just use this online storage site called Storage Treasures. It's a national company.
0: How much do they bid for the little mirror with the chair and the clothes?
2: I mean, it ranges. Sometimes we get like consignment people who buy units and then they just, you know, use it to stock their stores. But then we have people who are like flippers.

0: looking at one right now that is full of clothes, and it is $130, and it ends in 8 minutes.
1: Get it.
2: Oh, boy.
1: What are we doing? What are we doing with all these clothes?
0: I don't know.
1: We're going to open up our own shop?
0: I don't know.
1: Naomi, how about a smell? Do you ever hear, like, really funky smells, and you're like, what is in that thing? And
0: then right, every find anything
2: oh,
0: dead.
2: Yes.
1: And they get a call, please, or something?
2: No, so, I mean, we do get lots of different weird smells. Usually it's typical old person kind of smells, or, like, mostly just, like, moldy, musty smells.
0: How many do you think go up for auction per month? Like, what's, like, an average of
2: that? It depends on the location, like, because different properties have different number of units. So it can vary from store to store. But, I mean, overall, probably a couple thousand a day, you know, depending where you are. I usually get 3 or 4 a month. You know, it really does vary from where you're at.
0: Fascinating stuff.
1: Yeah. Thank you so much for taking the time and answering all our questions. I'm fascinated with the whole storage wars and all of that.
0: Right.
1: Yeah.
2: Oh, well, that's like kind of how I started. Like, I had been a fan of that show, was looking for a new job, and just happened upon storage. And ever since, it's been so fascinating and learn a lot. And every day is a different experience.
0: This one has
2: you never
0: a motorcycle.
2: Know what you're going to find.
0: This one has a motorcycle in it.
1: I'm going to buy yours when you don't pay your bills the end of the month.
0: I always pay my bills.
1: And then I'm going to sell it back to you at a premium. That's what I'm going to do.
0: It sounds like that. Thanks, right. Naomi. Appreciate it.
1: We appreciate you taking the time to talk to us and answer our silly questions.
2: Not a problem. No question is silly.
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0: $1,400. That is the jackpot for today's Can't Beat Raven.
1: A lot of money.
0: I want to give it away. I don't know if I made these too easy today. 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

0: can't beat Raven.
1: $1,400 on the line. Hey, Sean, how you doing today?
2: Hey, good, good. How are you?
1: Normally, I ask, are you feeling confident? But Raven said that that curses people when I say that. So I'm not going to ask you if you're feeling confident. I'm going to ask you, are you going to beat Raven today?
2: Absolutely.
1: I love that.
3: Okay.
1: Sounds confident to me. Can you please ask Raven to leave the room?
2: Raven, will you please leave the room?
4: You got it. Good luck. $1,400. Here we go.
1: All right, here we go. All right, Raven's walking out of here. We have to wait for that door to close. We are in a soundproof studio. I'm going to ask you 5 pop culture questions. You have 3 seconds to answer each one, Sean. I'll bring them back in, ask them the same questions. Whoever gets the most right wins. Ties do go to Raven. Are you ready to play?
2: Ready.
1: Let's do it. Number one, Grown Ups 3 is in production for Netflix with the return of the full cast next summer. What sport do the friends play together as children?
2: Basketball.
1: Number two, 7-Up is changing their recipe and they're going from a lemon-lime soda to a lime-lemon soda. What color is the dot between the 7 and the up on the bottles?
2: Yellow.
1: Number three, Tom Cruise and Katie Holmes' daughter recently made her acting debut at the Edinburgh Fringe Festival. What's their daughter's name?
2: Mary.
1: Number four, movie sequels were ranked. Number one was voted Godfather Part 2. Number two was Star Wars Episode 5, The Empire Strikes Back. And third was about a bear that loves marmalade. What movie is that?
2: Paddington Bear.
1: And number five, The Rock released a song dedicated to his daughters called Your Dad, and he's considering a music career. He earned a Golden Globe nomination for his role in The Smashing Machine, where he portrayed what fighter?
2: Oh, man.
1: That's
2: Rocky Marciano.
1: Okay, let me bring Raven back in.
4: Yo.
1: 2 out of 5 for Sean.
4: Not great. Let's see how I do. Here we go. $1,400.
1: Number one, Grown Ups 3 is in production for Netflix, the return of the full cast next summer.
3: Oh, boy.
1: I love that movie. It's fun and silly.
3: I think it's garbage.
1: I love it. It's everything I want. Nonsense.
3: Yeah, like all those guys, but okay.
1: What sport do the friends play as kids?
3: Basketball.
1: Yeah. Number two, 7-Up is changing their recipe. They're going from a lemon-lime soda to a lime-lemon soda.
3: Oh, my gosh. It's crazy.
1: I just wondered, did lemons get more expensive? Like, what?
3: I will say this. 7-Up is coming out again all of a sudden. I've been seeing it at parties lately again.
1: Every once in a while, I crave a 7-Up. It's just one of those
3: weird
1: things. What color is the dot between the 7 and the up on the bottles?
3: It's red.
1: It is red. Number three, Tom Cruise and Katie Holmes' daughter recently made her acting debut at the Edinburgh Fringe Festival.
3: Okay.
1: It's a famous festival. What's their daughter's name?
3: Suri.
1: Yeah. Number four, sequels were ranked. Number one was voted Godfather Part 2. Number two was Star Wars Episode 5, The Empire Strikes Back.
3: Yeah.
1: And the third was a movie about a bear that loves marmalade. What movie was that?
3: The sequels, it's Paddington Bear. The sequels, wasn't he in Peru in one of them?
1: Yeah, it's Paddington 2. I'll take Paddington Bear. Paddington I took 2. It for both of you guys.
3: Do you know
1: guys,
3: what number 4 was on the list? I only know this because I just saw the list.
1: What?
3: Aliens, because it's the best sequel ever made.
1: Okay.
3: Thank you, along with Terminator 2. Take that.
1: Number 5, The Rock released a song dedicated to his daughters called Your Dad. He's considering a music career.
3: Don't.
1: Nope.
3: Don't do that.
1: He earned a Golden Globe nomination for his The Smashing Machine, where he portrayed what fighter?
3: I'm so mad.
1: Mark Kerr.
3: Yeah, I didn't know it.
1: All right, 4-2 today, Sean. That's going to get you an Ann on Raven t-shirt.
2: This is Sean, and I can't beat Raven.
3: Better luck next time. Enjoy that shirt, bro. $1,500 tomorrow, Anna. Here we go.
1: Think you have problems with your significant other?
3: Check out the Couples Court every day on the Anna and Raven Show. Then you'll be the judge.
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5: 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Nashville's annual Night Out Against Crime will take place Tuesday, October 6th, instead of the first Tuesday in August, as in past years. Metro Nashville Police Precinct Community Coordinators recommended the change because of August's extreme heat and to help families avoid conflicts with other back-to-school preparations. 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
2: 12 pounds in 3 weeks. 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
2: No way he can do it. 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

0: 24 hours have gone by since Raven has agreed to try to lose 12 pounds in 3 weeks getting ready for his son's wedding. And if he can do it, I'm going to give him 2 of my PTO days.
1: Let me ask you a question, all right, an aside on this. Do you believe that artificial sweetener or sugar would be the same thing as breaking a fast? Because my wife said that if I'm fasting in the morning, I can only have black coffee. I can't have anything in it whatsoever.
0: No, I think you should have all the sugar in the world, because I told you, you're going to fail at this.
1: Oh, thanks. I love your vote of confidence.
0: And people are so mad at me on like Facebook and Instagram.
1: They're saying, people.
0: Because I don't have faith in you. Listen, it's not that I don't have faith in Raven. It's that I've been his partner for over a decade. Mm. I know your vices. And I know that this will last 24 hours, like maybe now. And then you're going to see a bagel and you're going to be like a deer in headlights. And you're just going to go right in the other direction.
1: Well, for full disclosure, when I left here yesterday, there were donuts in the kitchen. And Anna tried to encourage me to eat them as I was walking out the door. You were like, go get all the donuts.
0: Well, I don't want to give up my PTO days.
1: I walked right past those donuts. No problem. I was fine. But today, it's starting to sink in. Like, I can't cheat, right? Because I'm only cheating myself. I'd be curious what these messages of support had to say.
0: So, Keith says, no carbs, no alcohol, salad, ham, and pineapple. That's it. Salad, ham, and pineapple.
1: Ham, huh? That's a surprising one for me. Okay.
0: Terry says, you can do it. Drink lots of water and stick to veggies, fruits, lean meats, no sweets, no carbs, and start by fasting. You don't need to eat 3 times a day.
1: I'm already on it, bud.
0: Veronica is another one that's saying, you can do this. Intermittent fasting works. Didn't you try that one time?
1: I did. And it's a good kickoff to get yourself back into the mode. I don't know if you have to stick with it the whole time, but it'll get you jump-started anyways in this process. Where's one that really just talks about their hate for you?
0: And, Michael wrote, just have 1 meal a day and walk 6 miles outdoors.
1: What?
0: You're like a hiker now.
1: This is not a survival situation.
0: 1-800-330-9999. It's Anna and Raven. You have advice for Raven?
2: All right, so I used to wrestle, and I'm a certified personal trainer. I'm not taking clients or anything like that. Mm-hmm. This is an ad, or I'm not trying to advertise anything, but I can help you do this, man. If you really think you can do it, and you're going to sign up for it.
0: Sir, Raven has no willpower. He will not do anything.
1: Zero extra time as well.
0: He has a big talk, and he'll say he's going to do all these things, but when nobody's looking, he's going to eat 3 bagels, and he's never going to go on his treadmill ever.
1: Okay. All right, whatever. All I'm saying is that if you have some verbal advice, I'll take it quickly now, sir. I've got no time to show up and train. Yeah. There'll be no steam or sauna time. There'll be none of that. I'm very busy.
0: Do you understand now why I'm not concerned about losing my 2 vacation days?
2: It's a math game. It's a numbers game, man. Just count the calories and expend more than you put in. That's all there is to it. That easy.
0: Yeah.
1: See, I'm going to be fine. And I'm just not going to eat the next 3 weeks, right. And I'll be fine.
0: Until you get hungry, eat everything.
2: Yeah, don't do that, because then your body's going to shut down. Right. So you can't not eat. You definitely have to eat, but you just have to do it like in a normal fashion.
0: One time I tried to talk to Raven about balancing proteins with sugars, because he would just come in here with armfuls of fruit. And I'm like, yeah, but you need to put like some cheese or like some nuts.
1: No.
0: And he looked at me like I had grown a second head. So although your heart is in the right place and your logic is sensible, you are talking to somebody that doesn't listen. So unfortunately, it's never going to happen. Luckily for me, because I get to keep my vacation days.
1: Yeah, you guys all get ready to pay me off in 3 weeks. Mm-hmm. Okay, that's what's going to happen there. I appreciate your support, sir. I'm going to do this.
2: Listen, don't let this segment get lost. I want to hear about it in a few weeks. And good luck, Raven.
0: Do you have what it takes to beat Raven and can't beat Raven?
1: If you know your pop culture trivia, challenge me every weekday and win cash.
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3: From the Cromwell Media Nashville Weather Center, today will be mostly sunny and hot, with a high near 98 and heat index values up to 109. Winds will be west-southwest at 5 to 10 miles per hour. Tonight, a slight chance of showers after 1 a.m., otherwise partly cloudy, with a low around 77. Thursday, mostly sunny and hot, with a high near 99 and heat index values up to 110. A slight chance of showers late in the morning. Thursday night, partly cloudy with a low around 78. And that's the latest from Cromwell Media.
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0: It's one thing when people write mean things about you on the internet, because it's kind of easy to hide behind a social media handle.
2: Cowards.
0: Right.
2: Cowards.
0: Yeah. It's another thing when you get a specific, well-written email from a listener calling you a narcissistic jerk.
2: Boo.
0: That's what I got. It's so mean. It's, you know, the irony of our life is that you can get an email like that and then 13 minutes later get the nicest email ever, which is exactly what happened yesterday. And I'm going to read them to you. It's coming up next.
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0: What other industries do you get hate emails?
1: There's a lot of it. I mean, instant feedback is something that you can register in a good way or a bad way. I mean, so many people are involved in customer service nowadays, and just, I mean, their whole existence must be bad, right? In that regard.
0: Yeah, but is it ever personal attacks? Like if you,
1: I think so. I think that you, whenever somebody, it's human nature when you hit a certain frustration level that. That is the difference between, you know, civilized and uncivilized is we just break down and we do make it personal when it doesn't have to be.
0: If anybody wants to commiserate with me, I would love to know if you have, if you work in an industry where you get hate emails or hate messages on social media, what is it and what do they say? You could call us at 1-800-330-9999. You know, I'm a human being. So sometimes. So when somebody takes the time out of their day to write me a scathing email.
1: Well, it's kind of next level.
0: Right. So I get very many nice emails. I want to preface that too. And I really appreciate that because to me, that shows the kindness of people that they take this seriously.
1: Yeah.
0: But I received this message the other day. I'm going to read it. Can't beat Raven.
1: Yeah.
0: I have been listening to this for years. Something about the game seems fraudulent. Now, if you're not familiar with Can't Beat Raven, we play a pop culture trivia game where you go head-to-head against Raven and you win cash. It's not fraudulent. Our company pays for it. Listen, I don't care. I love giving away other people's money.
1: The main thing is that most people believe that there's no way that I would know all this stuff.
0: He does.
1: So they say that we, you know, set it up.
0: Yeah, and I don't. I
1: don't get to keep the money either.
0: Yeah.
1: It's not like I get a bonus.
0: No, there's nothing to do with
1: that. But I am highly competitive.
0: Right. I mean, the whole point is that he's good at it, and he's got like one of those memories that he could remember like these minuscule things. But anyway.
1: Back to the email. Regress.
0: You don't follow a pattern of behavior. What does that mean?
1: I'm not sure.
0: Yeah. You stated that you were a teacher in your past.
1: Yeah.
0: That's true. I taught high school English. That is extremely difficult to comprehend. I find you narcissistic, rude, and ignorant.
1: I'm not sure what that has to do exactly with the game, but 2 out of 3 ain't bad.
0: Okay, I will no longer listen when you are on the air. I find it a complete waste of my time and attention. If you were a teacher, please do better. What does that mean?
1: Sacrifice yourself for the good of the program and this person's listener experience.
0: If you want to dive into Dorothy Parker poetry or Shakespeare, like, I'm your girl, holla at me. Like, I like that stuff still.
1: Doesn't typically come up in Can't Beat Raven.
0: Not usually then.
1: Yeah.
0: You have lost many listeners because of the inconsistencies with the game and your unprofessional behavior.
1: She's been talking to them. She's been polling the other people about the game and the issues with it.
0: Yeah.
1: I mean, it seems pretty consistent. Listen, there's times during the game that I get frustrated as well.
0: Okay.
1: But it is a game to be played every single day.
0: Yeah.
1: And it is a live functioning thing.
0: It's not pretend. We just play the game. It's part of the bit.
1: I got an email of support yesterday. Would you like to hear it?
0: For you? Yeah.
1: Yeah. So, you know, we've done this weight loss challenge here that you put me up to, you and my wife.
0: This is all Raven's wife's idea. Everyone keeps sending me hate mails about that too. I don't care how much Raven weighs.
1: They want me to lose 12 pounds in 3 weeks.
0: Yes.
1: And it says, and the deal was if I do that, I get 2 of your PTO days.
0: Correct.
1: And this email is from your good friend, Diane. And it says, get those PTO days from Anna.
0: Good.
1: Just for spite. I think you should come back at her and say, I challenge you to up the ante to 3 PTO days. And I bet she gets scared.
0: I get scared?
1: Yeah. You got this, Raven. You can even cheat and go to your doctor and get Ozempic, it says. Anna doesn't need to know. There's all sorts of emails we get every day.
0: Yeah, so thank you for your emails. We really appreciate
1: them. We do like your participation.
0: Yes.
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0: Sometimes you think you have a great idea, and then you realize, no, maybe this wasn't the right way to go. Because for the last 24 hours, all I keep hearing about is who is the manliest man in this studio.
1: Yeah, I didn't expect the challenge to come from within the building. I thought that we were all friends here, but it turns out that that's not necessarily the case. Mm-hmm. I'll tell you right now, I had a very manly day yesterday, okay. Anna, and I'm going to win this entire thing.
0: Okay, it's coming up next.
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0: Sometimes you think you have a great idea, and then you realize, no, I've just caused chaos, and that's what's happening here.
1: Mm-hmm.
0: If you missed it yesterday, we were talking about the return of Ted Lasso, but more importantly, the return of his mustache. That show is great, but it's really set the way because all of a sudden guys are growing full mustaches again.
1: It should be stated, if you don't watch the show, like I actually don't watch the show, but you see it, it's like one of those like sweep bristle brooms, mm-hmm. like almost that you use for like a garage or whatever. It's a full blown mustache. Tom Selleck, Burt Reynolds.
2: Yeah, the Magnum
1: yeah.
2: PI style.
1: Yeah, 100%.
2: Ned Flanders.
0: Yeah. Exactly. Yeah. Definitely Ned Flanders. So we were talking about it yesterday, and Raven and producer Justin, we were discussing like why can some men grow these mustaches and why can't others can't do it, right?
1: Yeah.
3: It's based on genetics as well as hormones. Some men, you know, have more hair follicles, so they can grow denser, coarser beards than others. Testosterone gets converted in the hair follicle to a more potent form called dihydrotestosterone, and that will stimulate hair growth.
0: So what that means is that if you're more of a man, you can grow a mustache.
1: That's right.
0: And if you can't, you're less than a man. That's what these guys have all decided.
1: But here's the thing. We don't have in the budget, money for testosterone testing or whatever, blah, blah, blah. But I can tell you right now that I'm going to win this competition. And I'll tell you, Anna, it's because I started yesterday, right after you brought this to my attention here and Justin challenged me, I started doing a lot of manly stuff yesterday around the house and everything.
0: So if you go to our Instagram at mm-hmm. Anna and Ray.

0: And every day we're going to be posting updates for the next 2 weeks of Raven versus producer Justin, who can grow a better mustache.
1: That's right.
0: And all they talk about is who's more manly than others off
1: that's
0: the air.
1: Right. That's right. If you'd like to hear about the things that I did yesterday, how's this for a list? First off, drove a pickup truck.
2: Wow.
1: Did that.
2: Wow.
1: Yeah, really good, right?
2: You know how many suburban moms drive pickup trucks these days?
0: Right.
1: This is not for your rebuttal. I'm listing the things that I did, and then we'll hear your less interesting list in a minute, Justin.
2: Go for it.
1: I then walked into a management office and canceled a contract. Wow. Did that face-to-face with somebody. How do you like that? Walked in and said, the deal that you're offering is no longer all that good. I'll be backing out of this thing. Thank you very much.
0: And they said, sir, this is Macy's.
1: They were like, it's totally cool. They were like, thanks for letting us know. I was like, yeah. Mm-hmm. And then I walked out of the room is what I did. I did this while wearing a tank top. How do you like that?
0: That's a whole nother
1: them
0: conversation.
1: Apples right there, right?
0: Yep.
1: I emptied and moved a storage unit and moved into a new one. How do you like that?
0: Also wearing a tank top?
1: That's right.
2: Well, I mean, what else are you going to wear when you're emptying a storage unit?
1: Then I went home and I worked on the lawnmower and put the lawnmower back together and replaced the clutch engagement cable.
2: Wow.
1: Thank you very much. And then mowed the lawn.
2: Can I quit now?
1: Yeah. It was crazy. And then I walked the dogs.
0: All right. That's...
1: I did all that. That was one day.
0: I'm not sure.
1: What do you got?
0: Walking the dogs, I don't
1: think. What do you got, dude?
2: Well, yesterday...
1: I should point out the fact that he's currently driving a green car instead of his Jeep, by the way.
0: That doesn't mean
1: that's
0: anything.
1: Less manly.
0: Justin, what did you do that was manly? Raven, please give him a chance to talk.
2: Holy moly. So yesterday, I beat the Wordle bot. I got my Wordle in two. I repotted my aloe plant with a more giving succulent soil.
1: Thank you, Justin Stewart.
2: I did 2 miles on the elliptical machine, followed up by 1,500 meters on the rowing machine. And I roasted an entire cauliflower with a lovely sesame cumin dressing.
1: I mean, he rowed. I'll give you credit for that one. But it still feels like I was more manly, doesn't it, Anna?
2: I don't know. I'm really not ashamed of anything that I did yesterday.
1: Yeah, but crew is manly.
2: I can do it all, Raven. I can do it all.
1: But not conventionally thinking.
0: Guys, not for nothing, but I threw away roadkill yesterday, and I feel like I'm more manly than both of you.
1: Did you do it with your bare hands?
0: Yeah, no, with my hands.
1: Oh, my God.
0: And then I didn't wash them after.
1: Oh, that's disgusting. Let's check your mustache.
0: I'm a man.
1: Let's check your mustache.
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0: Still have a couple weeks left. 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
1: This past week, I checked two of those boxes right there. 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
1: Oh, good. Yeah. 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I've been showing everybody the meat tray.
0: Yeah, that's me too. 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
1: What?

0: would you like a $500 DoorDash gift card?
1: I would love that, thank you.
0: You can't win it, Raven, but everybody else can.
1: Thanks.
0: So it's in on Raven's Vacation Foods. We kicked it off Memorial Day weekend. It goes all the way through Labor Day weekend. Wherever you're traveling this summer, snap a photo of something delicious that you ate. Head to annonraven.com. Upload it there. Tell us where you were, why it was so good, and then we're going to pick the 10 finalists going into Labor Day weekend, and then you're going to vote who had the best dish.
1: We realize that this has become a faux pas over the last couple of years. You know, at first, when we all discovered that we had cameras on our phones and that we were going to post, everybody took a photo of every single meal and put it online. And by the way, nobody needs to live like that. But when it comes to vacation foods, though, these are unique foods that you can only find in certain places, and they trigger an emotion, Anna. They make me happy.
0: Yeah, and obviously you know that vacation calories don't count.
1: That's right.
0: Right. So I'm looking at some of our submissions for today. Mm-hmm. Annalise was in Paris, France.
1: Oh, how nice.
0: Yes, she says she was with her family and they've been planning this trip and they waited 1 hour in line to eat at this special restaurant.
1: Okay.
0: They love steak and they had heard about this restaurant. It was really exciting. The sauce on it was insane and we got unlimited fries. I think about this all the time. It's steak and fries. The steak looks fantastic. But something about it, when they said unlimited fries, imagine, you know how you get like the unlimited bread bowl?
1: Yes.
0: What if you went places and they offered you unlimited fries?
1: It does seem like a bargain. I got to be honest. When I think of Paris, I would have never envisioned going there and getting steak and fries.
0: French fries.
1: I would think that, no.
0: French fries.
1: Freedom fries over here.
0: Oh, I'm sorry.
1: I would just, in my opinion, I would just go there and just eat pastry the entire time that I was in Paris. But that's me.
0: They're called French fries.
1: Yeah, no, that's the bad PR.
0: Okay.
1: I call them freedom fries.
0: Zevia was in Puerto Rico, and she says while she was traveling to the homeland, she got some good Puerto Rican food, and include white rice, fried plantains, breaded chicken cutlet with peppers and onions and tomato sauce. It was so good. I would never forget it. Look at this delicious dish. Oh, the tostones. My mouth is
1: looks
0: watering.
1: So good. Yes,
0: it's
1: yes,
0: so
1: and
0: good.
1: Yes. I will eat all of that.
0: Yes.
1: Yeah.
0: And then Vivan was in Sorrento.
1: Okay.
0: And she said the best pasta we ever had was in Sorrento at a mom and pop bistro run by a longtime married couple.
1: I believe her.
0: We ate three entrees among two people. So my husband and I are, we're fatties like that. We do that. Like if we'll order like three or four things. Like, and
1: is
0: I'll
1: that
0: be
1: right?
0: Like, we're just going to bring it home. We'll bring it home. And we do. We eat it for days.
1: All right.
0: She says, what made it better is that I can't tolerate dairy in the U.S., but I can eat as much dairy in Italy without issue. I'm celiac.
1: Yeah.
0: And people always say, well, when you go to Italy, you can eat.
1: Doesn't have the same garbage in it.
0: It's not true. Like, I guess it's true for some people.
1: Yeah, for you, it still didn't work out. But you gave it a shot and you were like, huh?
0: Oh, no, I was really sick. So last summer, I went to go visit all my family in Italy. And I was like, I'm going to go for it. I'm going to eat the bread.
1: Right.
0: And I'm going to see.
1: Watch.
0: And it was
1: terrible.
0: Awful.
1: Yeah, you felt like you were going to die.
0: So disclaimer, if you have allergies, that's not true all the time.
1: Right, for everybody.
0: Yeah, we'll put up these delicious on photos on our Instagram at Anna and Raven. And in the meantime, you still have time to submit yours.
1: Did you put up our meat photo?
0: You know what? I'll put it up right now. Raven and I were in Cleveland for a conference, and we had incredible barbecue.
1: Giant
0: platter
1: of meat.
0: Raven and I were just sitting next to each other eating meat for hours.
1: It was crazy.
0: It was good meat.
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3: From the Cromwell Media Nashville Weather Center, expect mostly sunny and hot conditions today with a high near 98 and heat index values up to 109. There is a slight chance of showers late tonight. Thursday remains hot and mostly sunny with a high near 99 and heat index values up to 110. Overnight lows will be around 77 to 78, and that's the latest from Cromwell Media.
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Election Day is set for Tuesday, November 3rd, with voters casting ballots in the state and federal general election, along with municipal elections in Belmead, Forest Hills, and Goodlettsville. Tennessee residents who plan to vote should make sure they're registered ahead of time. 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

Steve Miller Band, the greatest hits of all time on Totally Hits 93.3. It's going to be busy downtown this weekend with the PBR at Bridgestone starting on Friday night. And we've got baseball and soccer this weekend. We are Totally Hits 93.3. 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

0: Thanks for making us a part of your Wednesday. It's Cindy, and I was talking yesterday about how great the watermelon and peaches and tomatoes are this time of year. 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Coming up this hour, I've got music from James Taylor and Queen. 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
3: From the Cromwell Media Nashville Weather Center, today will be mostly sunny and hot with a high near 98. Heat index values could reach 109. Winds will be west-southwest at 5 to 10 miles per hour. Tonight, there is a slight chance of showers after 1 a.m. with a low around 77. Thursday will remain hot and mostly sunny, with a high near 99 and a slight chance of showers in the late morning. Thursday night will be partly cloudy, with a low near 78. And that's the latest from Cromwell Media.
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1: That is Prince on Totally Hits 93.3. It was during this week, back in 1986, that he sold out three nights in London at Wembley Stadium. It was his first trip to the UK. And in 1983, this song made the top 10 of the US charts after it appeared in the movie Karate Kid. It's Bananarama on Totally Hits 93.3.

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That is Queen with David Bowie on Totally Hits 93.3. Roger Taylor and Brian May from Queen performed at the closing ceremonies of the 2012 Olympics in London, along with the Spice Girls.

Hey there, it's DJ Ace with your Hits Around Town on Totally Hits 93.3. With students heading back to class, drivers are reminded to slow down and stay alert. School zones are active again, and that means more children walking, biking, crossing streets, and waiting at bus stops. Motorists should obey reduced speed limits, watch carefully at intersections and crosswalks, and never pass a school bus with flashing red lights. Drivers are also urged to put phones away and avoid distractions behind the wheel. A few extra seconds of caution can help keep kids safe. Election Day is set for Tuesday, November 3rd, with voters casting ballots in the state and federal general election, along with municipal elections in Belle Meade, Forest Hills, and Goodlettsville. Tennessee residents who plan to vote should make sure they're registered ahead of time. Visit the Nashville Department of Elections website. Mark your calendar now and make your voice heard on Election Day. And those are your hits around town from Totally Hits 93.3. 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

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It's Cindy, and this weekend it's back. It's Fashion for a Fraction at the Factory at Franklin's Liberty Hall from 11 to 2 with more than 20 local boutiques with 75% off retail prices, BOGO, and it's a perfect time to get some back-to-school shopping done. 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She's no stranger to fashion. It's Madonna on Totally Hits 93.3.

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0: Billy Joel on Totally Hits 93.3. It's Cindy. Lots to do this weekend in Middle Tennessee. We've got the Sounds at First Horizon Park through the weekend, weather permitting. And our Nashville SC has a matchup on Friday night. And the PBR is in town this weekend at Bridgestone. Coming up, I've got music from Kansas, Journey, and celebrity birthdays. Keep it right here on Totally Hits 93.3. 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
3: From the Cromwell Media Nashville Weather Center, today will be mostly sunny and hot with a high near 98. Heat index values may reach 109. Winds will be west-southwest at 5 to 10 miles per hour. Tonight, a slight chance of showers is possible after 1 a.m. with lows around 77. Thursday stays hot and mostly sunny with a high near 99 and a slight chance of showers late in the morning. And that's the latest from Cromwell Media.
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It's Cindy wishing a happy birthday to Totally Hits listeners Andy and Tasha. And if you're celebrating today, you share your birthday with Peter Krause from Parenthood and 911, Sir Mix-a-Lot, Baby Got Back, Academy Award winner Casey Affleck, Hannah Burner from the Giggly Squad, and Mark Knopfler from Dire Straits. Happy birthday from all of us at Totally Hits 93.3. Bruce Springsteen won his first Grammy Award for this song back in 1985. It's The Boss on Totally Hits 93.3.

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It's Cindy. We are your concert connection. And the latest is Dave Matthews Band is coming to Bridgestone on Friday night, November 6th. And tickets go on sale Friday, August 21st. 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But you've got a chance to win tickets with us. 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

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Salt and Peppa, TLC, and In Vogue are coming together for a major throwback concert Saturday, August 15th at First Bank Amphitheater. Fans can expect a night packed with iconic hits, high-energy performances, and some of the biggest names in hip-hop and R&B. The show brings three legendary acts to one stage for a summer night of music and nostalgia. Hidden Bee Animal Rescue is opening its 2026 Pumpkin Patch September 19th through November 1st at 753 Carter's Creek Pike in Columbia. The annual fall event will feature pumpkins, food trucks, animals, games, hay rides, and family-friendly fun. Hours are Friday and Saturday from 9 to 6, Sundays from 10 to 5. And don't forget to join me, Music City's DJ Ace, for Saturday Night Fever from 8 to 10 every Saturday as I take you back with the hits remixed club style to get your Saturday night started right. 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

It's Cindy on Totally Hits 93.3. What's new on TV tonight? We've got Who Wants to Be a Millionaire, hosted by Jimmy Kimmel, Big Brother, MasterChef, and over the weekend at the movies, Spider-Man, A Brand New Day is still number one, followed by The Odyssey. And this weekend, on Friday, we get The End of Oak Street, starring Anne Hathaway and Ewan McGregor, and a political drama about U.S. President Ronald Reagan called The Brink of War, starring Jeff Daniels. It's at the Malco this weekend. Let's get back to the music with George Harrison on Totally Hits 93.3.

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3: From the Cromwell Media Nashville Weather Center, a slight chance of showers is possible late tonight, with mostly cloudy skies and a low near 77. Thursday brings a slight chance of morning showers, then mostly sunny and hot with a high near 99. Expect partly cloudy skies Thursday night with a low near 78. Friday will be sunny and hot with a high near 101. And that's the latest from Cromwell Media.
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In case you missed it, Dave Matthews Band has announced they are coming to Bridgestone this fall. November 6th, it's a Friday night, and we've got details about the show and a chance to win tickets. 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Plus, a new date for Cheap Trick with ZZ Top at Ascend Amphitheater. The original show was in September. It has now been moved to October 8th. That's Cheap Trick and ZZ Top at Ascend is now going to be on October 8th. And Sting will be at The Truth in Nashville this fall, October 19th and 20th. Here's The Police on Totally Hits 93.3. 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

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It's Cindy. Today is National Vinyl Day. So I posted a picture of one of the vinyls I bought back in 1983. And back then, the minimum wage was around $3.30. I was working at Bonanza, which means I would have had to work at least 4 hours to buy the album, which back then would have cost around $10. I posted a picture of my Huey Lewis in the News sports album on our Facebook and Instagram. You'll have to check it out at Totally Hits 93.3 FM. I've got Huey coming up next after U2 on Totally Hits 93.3.

It's DJ Ace with your hits around town on Totally Hits 93.3. Hidden Bee Animal Rescue is opening its 2026 Pumpkin Patch September 19th through November 1st at 753 Carter's Creek Pike in Columbia. The annual fall event will feature pumpkins, food trucks, animals, games, hay rides, and family-friendly fun. Hours are Friday and Saturday from 9 to 6, Sundays from 10 to 5. Election Day is set for Tuesday, November 3rd, with voters casting ballots in the state and federal general election, along with municipal elections in Belle Meade, Forest Hills, and Goodlettsville. Tennessee residents who plan to vote should make sure they're registered ahead of time. Voter registration deadline is Monday, October 5th. To check your status or register, visit the Nashville Department of Elections website. 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

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It's Cindy coming up. I've got music from Loverboy, and in the 2 o'clock hour, a classic from the Rolling Stones and Nashville's best deal this week. 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

0: 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Today is National Middle Child Day. It always makes me think of Peter and Jan Brady from the Brady Bunch. As promised, up next, music from the Rolling Stones and Nashville's Best Deal. 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
3: From the Cromwell Media Nashville Weather Center, tonight there is a slight chance of showers late, otherwise partly cloudy with a low around 77. Thursday will be mostly sunny and hot, with a high near 99 and a slight chance of showers late in the morning. Thursday night stays partly cloudy with a low near 78. Friday turns sunny and hot, reaching a high near 101. And that's the latest from Cromwell Media.
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That's Phil Collins on Totally Hits 93.3. In a recent interview, he said that about 80% of that song was improvised, and it became one of the biggest hits of all time for Phil Collins, who will be inducted into the Rock and Roll Hall of Fame this November.

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The Sasson Latin Food Festival is bringing a taste of Latin America to Bearded Iris Brewing in Germantown Sunday, October 18th from noon till 4. 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Election Day is set for Tuesday, November 3rd, with voters casting ballots in the state and federal general election, along with municipal elections in Belle Meade, Forest Hills, and Goodlettsville. 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

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It was on this day back in 1964 that their movie Hard Day's Night was released in the U.S. Up next, Dagwood has more of the greatest hits of all time and Wet Nose Wednesday. Keep it right here on Totally Hits 93.3. 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

0: 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I'm Dagwood. Tina Turner. You know, there's going to be a Tina Turner tribute show next Monday over at City Winery. That should be a great show. She's got songs going all the way back to the early 60s. Totally Hits, 93.3 Totally Nashville.
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3: From the Cromwell Media Nashville Weather Center. Tonight, there is a slight chance of showers and thunderstorms until late evening. Lows will be near 76 with a southwest wind around 5 miles per hour. Thursday will be mostly sunny and hot with a high near 99, but it may feel as hot as 111. A slight chance of showers is possible during the morning. Thursday night will be mostly clear with lows near 78. Friday will be sunny and hot with a high near 100 NEA. And that's the latest from Cromwell Media.
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I'm Dagwood. What a Nashville's best deal we have this week. You can get half off of $100 gift cards from Fat Bottom Brewing while supplies last. Now you order those now and you can use them at their huge anniversary party, which is coming up August the 29th. So don't miss out on this one this week. Go to totallyhitsnashville.com/deals.

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Totally Nashville. I'm Dagwood. You know, there was a total solar eclipse today. It was only viewable from a handful of places in the United States, all in the Northeast, you know, like Boston and New York, Philadelphia. Now, the next total solar eclipse you can see here in the United States won't be until 2044. I guess we'll be right here waiting. 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

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I'm Dak Wood. Just four Saturdays away from college football, Vanderbilt going to open up their season over on West End on September 5th against Austin Peay. 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

0: Totally Hits, 93.3 Totally Nashville. Your home for Anna and Raven in the morning. I'm Dagwood. Get you a knickknack for the home. And that is the name, actually, of the beautiful girl up for adoption today, the featured pet of the week from the Nashville Humane Association. Yes, it is another Wet Nose Wednesday with Pella Windows and Doors. You will love her video. She loves to get kisses. And you just might be able to take her home. And you can find out more at totallyhitsnashville.com.
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3: From the Cromwell Media Nashville Weather Center, a slight chance of showers and thunderstorms is possible this evening before 9. Otherwise, partly cloudy with a low near 76. Thursday brings a slight morning shower chance, then mostly sunny and hot with a high near 99 and heat index values up to 111. Thursday night clears with a low around 78. Friday stays sunny and hot near 100. And that's the latest from Cromwell Media.
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I'm Dak Hill. This day in 1983, the movie Cujo hit theaters. Yeah, the one about the rabid St. Bernard that trapped Dee Wallace and the kid from Who's the Boss in the car. And we used to have a family in my neighborhood down the street from me that had a St. Bernard. And when you drive by, he would be looking out the window, and he was so big his entire head would take up the window. Totally Hits 93.3, Totally Nashville.

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I'm Dagwood. 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

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PBR Stampede Days takes over Bridgestone Arena August 14th through the 16th. 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Bridgestone Arena is stacking up major shows this fall. Phoebe Bridgers brings the long-lost tour with special guest Alex G. October 10th and 11th, while Journey's Final Frontier Tour arrives October 21st. And as always, don't forget to join me, Ace, for Saturday Night Fever. Saturday nights from 8 to 10 as we take you back in time with the best decades of dance mix to get your night started right. And those are your hits around town from Totally Hits 93.3. 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

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I'm Dagwood. You know, they still do Farm Aid every year. This year's is going to be in Virginia Beach, Virginia, and the Dave Matthews Band will play at that, and then they're going to make their way to Bridgestone Arena coming up on November the 6th. We have a chance for you to get qualified for tickets for that right now. Just text the word DAVE, D-A-V-E, to 615-553-0933. I guess it will be text.

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0: every morning before you go right here on Totally Hits 93.3 Totally Nashville. I'm Dagwood. It is my favorite day of the week. It is Wet Nose Wednesday with Pella Windows and Doors of Nashville. You got to go see the video of the beautiful girl up for adoption today. Her name is Nick Nack. And if you see the video, she loves to give kisses. And you can see that totallyhitsnashville.com.
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3: From the Cromwell Media Nashville Weather Center, tonight there is a slight chance of showers and thunderstorms before 9 p.m. with partly cloudy skies and a low around 76. Thursday will be mostly sunny and hot, with a high near 99 and a heat index as high as 111. A slight chance of showers may occur before noon. Thursday night turns mostly clear with a low near 78. Friday remains sunny and hot, with a high near 100. And that's the latest from Cromwell Media.
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I'm Dagwood. You know, that Bryan Adams album there, Reckless, was number one this week back in 1985 because of great songs like that. So many good songs on that album. 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
1: 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I'm Dagwood. Remember those cool hats that the Pittsburgh Pirates wore back in the, I guess, the 70s and 80s? And it had like the flat top on it. I always wanted one of those, and I found one of all places when I was a kid at Opryland, and I begged my mom to buy me one, and she did. The Pittsburgh Pirates, a AAA affiliate, Indianapolis in town this week for a series with the Sounds over at First Horizon Park. So we're going to catch some baseball downtown. 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

Hey there, it's DJ Ace with your hits around town on Totally Hits 93.3. 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

Totally Hits, 93.3 Totally Nashville. I'm Dagwood. This day back in 1989, the Moscow Music Peace Festival kicked off. That was a two-day festival, of course, in Russia. What about the bands that played there? Skid Row and Cinderella, Motley Crue, Ozzy, and this band, Bon Jovi. 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
2: From the Cromwell Media Nashville Weather Center, tonight, a slight chance of showers and thunderstorms is possible before 9 p.m. otherwise, partly cloudy with a low near 76. Winds from the southwest at 5 miles per hour. Thursday, a slight chance of morning showers, then mostly sunny and hot with a high near 99. Heat index values could reach 111. Thursday night, mostly clear with a low near 78. Friday, sunny and hot with a high near 100 and heat index values up to 111. And that's the latest from Cromwell Media.
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